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0: 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Father, in the mighty name of Jesus Christ, get a man who is
1: in the name of Jesus Christ. 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
2: 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Yes, Lord.
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1: 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Yes, Lord.
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1: Jesus, yes Lord.
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0: 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So then I'm going to maybe get better get part 11, half past 11.
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1: Yes,
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2: Mordekhayi.
1: Hey, I'll call you again.
2: Hey,
1: I'll call you again. Hey, I'll
0: I'm not going to be able to do this.

Come on, come on, come on, come on, come on, come on, come on, come on, come on, come on, come on, come on, come on, come on, come on, come on, come on, come on, come on, come on, come on, come on, come on, come on, come on, come on, come on, come on, come on, come on, come on, come on, come on, come on, come on, come on, come on, come on, come on, come on, come on, come on, come on, come on, come on, come on, come on, come on, come on, come on, come on, come on, come on, come on, come on, come on, come on, come on, come on, come on, come on, come on, come on, come on, come on, come on, 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
4: I want to take it. I get that trouble, and she's not even mad at
0: me. Which I get, Gabani?
4: Which I get that trouble?
0: Who trouble? And you are not going?
4: He boyfriend, yeah.
0: Yo. Who turned on an eye?
4: He turned on an eye. That trouble.
0: Who don't turn on an eye? Open and tell me that any man. 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

0: It is Author Music by Bryson Tiller. It's okay. Before that, DJ Smalls, Betty Zepp on Inanna 88.4 FM. Today's Best of Radio. 10 after 6 is your time. Good morning. Welcome to it. It's Health Monday. It's the 1st of June. A brand new month, a brand new week. And it's the mid year now. And probably, you know by now that it's almost over. On a Health Monday, September to Suvugil, Urantu Grand Relevant, Vuage right about now, Ugeze Ubangen.
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0: Up nicely with Tellerman, Big Timing. I'm Sagazin in under 88.4 FM, today's best radio. Good morning and welcome to the show on a Health Monday. My name is Sibom Tunge. I'm happy to get to because the whole crew is in the building. Let me just remind you that ukhona uProndlovu namhlanje PRO. So just in case you didn't know that a breakfast is going to be produced by uProndlovu from now going forward. It's going to be a beautiful, beautiful time of the year, so make sure that you do stick around for a Uzoge Ikalinunga Pro because producer Yenna Sigil engineer and whatever that's going to be happening right on the show, Zubege Pegue Yena Bambisana between me and Upro. But I am trusting Upro with Uzage Nekaleloge Langempela, so I cannot wait. Jobakala June Namchanje, Gusuk Alago June, Suluk Ala Pagad Nunyaga, Ne Rising Roki, Ikalage Gabusha Namchanje. So it's going to be a banger. Make sure that you stick around for that and more. No Slindling at the corner with your news from the top to the bottom of the hour. Nobizi Tsunami Ganjani is back by popular demand with your sports updates. Says good Gwenzagalani in and around the world of sport. Nsmigelelum Lalelu in under 88.4 FM, our VVVIP Namkanje, 0687649969. 0687649969. 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But when I get ready to go to the Lusugu Gamanda, footy and again, like a footy, a fun legale. So, good morning.
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0: It is Fizzy, S.A. It's called The Good Die Young. Before that, it's Tahila Unomfundo Mo Betsy Hambanami. Good morning. Welcome to the Rise and Dog Breakfast. Namhlanje kuseni mosana kuvula lomsakazo. Nomulalele lomsakazo for the very first time. It is Health Monday. Msumuluko kwezempilo. Right? Asingeke with this day in history. Lami kama ngusibo mtunge and the pro is in the building. Pro, good morning, Ukraine. Johnson because he was older than me.
1: I began German.
0: Yes. Was along with February 1989. Was along 2001 on the 1st of June. So in a way, in Ghana. Why?
1: Imagine. I know twice a coolile from 1989 to 2001.
0: Yeah, I've been telling that because
1: it's a that's what you meant. Oh, okay,
0: yes.
1: Okay.
0: So he was a South African child, a pillar against HIV and AIDS, who greatly influenced public participation or perceptions of the pandemic and its effects before his death at the age of 12.
1: Ish.
0: So, imagine 2001, Obena 12, yes.
1: Umuntu ngo 1989, Obena 12.
0: Yeah. Well, time flies.
1: Hey, kanga mu ibada mu 2001 ngangina ngake. Oh, okay, it's fine. No, it's fine.
0: But yeah, abantu ba you know igama lika Nkosi Johnson went down to history.
1: Yes.
0: Kabanguti ageko umuntu ezikoleni kufundwa ngaye kakhulu.
1: Nkosi Johnson.
0: Yes. So Johnson's life is the subject of the book We Are All the Same by Jim Wharton. Waphinde waba nosonkondlo futhi ababebhala kakhulu ngayo kwaba nengoma titled Do All You Can.
1: Okay.
0: Subtitled Nkosi's Song. Was recorded by the spiritual musical group It Devotion. Yes, It Devotion. 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
1: Alright.
0: So and then they named that research and then also their medical campus in Tigerberg in Nkosi Johnson.
1: Nice.
0: The awards. 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
0: Yeah,
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1: wama manje.
0: It is also a World Milk Day sukulobis.
1: Oh, nice.
0: We love milk.
1: Nice.
0: And it is a World Narcissist Abuse Awareness Day namhlanje. Yeah, so I'm a narcissist.
1: Yo. So glabo.
0: What is uluboy? 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It's National Barefoot Day namhlanje. 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
1: Ayibo.
0: Ushango 10 toes.
1: Yeah.
0: But angiba laba banemino engaphezu kwa 10 angiba exclude.
1: Oh nabo.
0: So ushaye ngenzwane zakho.
1: Oh okay. Yeah, but isho njalo.
0: Sibahlele nalendi aphiwe ngitshele good morning. 30 days on standby with your news extra tomorrow.

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1: So with regards to water quality, I can confirm that the water tankers that are being alleged to have dirty waters are not part of our tanker fleet. We have communicated that with our residents. We do test the water that goes into the tankers according to the applicable standards, the SANS 241. And also we just continue communicating with our key stakeholders. You asked what is it that we did this time around leading up to the maintenance. So 3 weeks before the maintenance, we met with each key stakeholders. We met with the government sector, we met with the business sector, we met with councillors, we met with civil society organizations that include Your Water Can and other civil society organizations. We also haven't seen queues because we are able to track our tankers and the tanker coordinators do send us pictures where they are.
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0: Malay with Baba. Good morning. 10 to 7 is your time. Welcome to the Rising Rock Breakfast. Exciting. I'm Sandy Lamikamus Bom Jungan.
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1: fela mo Rising
0: Rock breakfast.
1: Ah,
0: hey, yeah. Energy of matter is very high today. Talk about Nguxeni.
2: Good morning. 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
1: Today's word of today.
0: Yeah, guys, word of the day. I feel it. 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
1: 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On 27 February 2024, three suspects escaped from police holding cells at Kwamsane police station after they had cut steel burglar bars and roof iron sheet. A month later, Siwuso Gumede, one of those who had yesterday, police said his escape was orchestrated by an executive warrant officer who supplied them with a steel saw, allegedly after they had paid him 5,000 rand. A warrant of his arrest was issued by the court and the police officer was duly arrested. He will appear before the Kwamsane Magistrate Court on Tuesday, the 2nd of June 2026.
0: Yize khula ukugxekwa kubaphathi bedolobha laseGoli unobhala jikelelwe ANC ufikile Mbalulu Sencome imeya ke yaseGoli uDada Morero Mbalulu solaka izinkinga zaseGoli ke zokulethwa kwedingo ngqango kubantu ke bezepolitiki yombimbi uDada ke Morero uthi ke kwenza umsebenzi komuhle eGoli ngaphansi ke kwezimo ke zinzima ukusebenzisana ke nabanye ke senabo echaza uzwakaleka nje
2: Morero is doing a great job in Johannesburg under difficult circumstances working with other coalition partners. The city of Johannesburg have found itself over time big challenges of financial situation and therefore they had to deal with that. This city for the longest of time was not governed by the ANC. Was governed by the coalition of the DA.
0: Ome parliament lase Iran Mohammed Bagla uthi kangeka samkeleke noma ke isiphi isivuyelane se United States ngaphandle uma kunesiqinisekiso sokuthi ke amalungela kabantu base Iran avikelekile. 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
4: 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We drive South Africa.
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1: 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I was weak.
0: 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Yeah, hey. 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
0: Vele, mina ngikho strong. 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Well, and mina ngiyatetema, mina ngumama's boy.
1: Oh, issue. 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
0: Yeah, I'm really realizing. 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
0: 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You know. Otherwise it's 21 minutes after 7. Msakazweni inanda 88.4 FM, today's best radio. This is the second hour of the show. Now, let's take some of your voice notes, but I've got news for you. And as I was in the depend what is fair and you're going to get on the way. Mazola.
3: Buenos días, como estas? Good morning, Ninja. No PRO, Promax.
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Okay. I'm telling you. Something Soweto on in an 88.4 FM. Don't wanna let go. Right? 28 after 7 is your time. Sleep corner number headlines and we'll in 2 minutes to make niggas your sports updates. Excellent. Good morning. And after that, it's family meeting time.

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0: 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I have a story to share.
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0: Mina ngahlala no producer wale show.
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0: 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So is that kind of person, he's not a morning person. Follow understand. So I've been there. I know those things. And also my uncle there ngahlala naye, naye used to do the same thing. Yena ke you know, no, yena we right.
1: Yeah.
0: Ngoba nokuphe ukukhuthele. It's just that sometimes I need to be an ocean engine.
1: How?
0: I think Pumelin Guam.
1: Wait.
0: So you have to be sissy, Chablin and Gary Kent.
1: Yeah.
0: We turned it to a cool. So our only remotes were in Abuzi. I should keep playlist.
1: Yeah.
0: Pumelin Guam.
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0: I'm ready for it. Ingale kusino zonke zungu ngale kuka Erclock sikhuluma all things financial because financial health is very important as well. So do not touch that DJ Sushi no Rems Motatso Matsuele. Good morning, Xeni 5 to 8 is your time.

0: TJ Sushi. 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Why do you Ham and Egg?
1: Ham and Egg.
0: TJ Ham and Egg.
1: I got a show and I saw the Dama Tumba. TJ Tumba.
0: TJ Tumba. DJ Patata
1: DJ Patata
0: we Patata Matum.
1: Yeah, it's a shenjali loku. I need to say
0: that drop in there.
1: Oh boy, it's cocked up. No, I can't say
0: Patata Matum. Patata. Right, so now singes kuluma family meetings, just don't get it twisted. So yeah. You're like family meeting namhlanje kuseni ngibona utamato utamato morning izingane za kwethu nama VIP uthi ke uthi asi usasinantsaka vukela today interview
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0: 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Right, 0687649969 and we are taking your voice notes. We're going to be taking your voice notes after 8, right?
1: Yeah.
0: But before we even take your voice notes, we're going to be zonke zungu. 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Na zet zet.
1: Yeah.
0: Uma zet zet, so we're going to touch that tal. 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Yeah, I'm in that journey as well. Yeah, I'm very disciplined right now. I'm loving it. So ngingathanda nomlaleli
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1: ayafiki
0: ero clock on the dot is your news. Good morning.
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4: Increasingly normalized behavior of violence or abuse being perpetrated against children. The rising number of cases of those type of abuse happening within the community, and how to urge parents to not do certain things in front of children or display certain behaviors or any substance abuse in front of children, because in most cases children then end up repeating similar behavior at school or when they are with their friends. The people from Sanka also rang the alarm bells again on the urge of drugs that children are being exposed to in the community, especially with children under the ages of 13 even in some cases, saying that the issues of drug abuse.

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0: 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Ichaza uzwakale kanje.
2: It will be a council where each person has the same value in terms of their vote. The council of the left will determine what are the priorities in terms of some of the issues that we have dealt with at the conference. You will recognize that there are many issues on the table for the working class. We can't do them all at once. The conference of the left must determine in relation to what are the priorities of the popular classes, what becomes the essential issues to look at a given time. The organizations, of course, remain totally independent. We are not creating a new organization that has strict authority and rules. The democratic nature of the conference of the left itself and the council it has now established is a thoroughgoing principle, and each organization is completely autonomous. It is on the basis of consensus that particular positions can be taken forward for the benefit of these organizations. Of course, different organizations can say on this matter.
0: Kuqhubuka ingxabano kenyakatha eMpumalanga Democratic Republic of Congo ngemumva kokuthi kushone ongenani abantu kabayisikhombisa esigamekweni sokuhlasela kwamavukela mbuso ahlobene ke ne-Islamic State nokuvezwe ke izikhulu kule ndawo. 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

0: 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Today's best radio. 18 after 8 is your time. So kulima ngene zonke zungu. I'm telling you, kind of like Cindy. So make sure that you do not touch that dad. But for now, asiqale ngengala.
1: 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Stutuga siyaphezu ngekwezi lomoya. 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
0: It's 19 after 8. I'm Sandra Zelina under 88.4 FM, today's best radio. Good morning. Welcome to the Rise and Rock Breakfast. Masana Guvula Lomsagazo Nomlalele Lomsagazo for the very first time. So, we are talking all things financial health. Namhlanje kusene njengoba Health Monday. And joining us on the line right now, Uzonke Zungu, uyi financial strategist. So, khuluma na every morning, ngaso lesi sikhathi, sikhuluma ngezinto ezithinta ama finances. But okubalekile namhlanje ukuthi asibingelele azethule kumlalele in another 88.4 FM, Jacob Agus Sobanagi every Monday, right here on the Shogi Health Monday. Zonke,
4: good morning.
0: Thank you so much. It's a pleasure having you on board. And Exen, njengoba usatatazela nje wena ukhathe uhlanya yini watatazelanga. Hey, akatatazeli pro. 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Right,
5: Zonke. 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
4: 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I'm a financial strategist, the entrepreneur, a speaker, development, a business development specialist. I'm also a poet. So sinozonke la. Always the mali, okuluma, or financial strategies, messy by no zonke, or imbungila. So you have
0: the creative
4: best
0: food.
4: Of both worlds.
0: Uzonke uphethe zonke.
4: 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You need to know what is happening around the world.
5: Yeah.
4: And obviously, you also need to know ukuthi uma use businessini, ngibala amaklasi businesses futhi la. Yonke into nje ethi business, you need to know what is happening so that you are able to build a sustainable business, see? And obviously make informed financial decisions. And that is what I'm here for. Ngila for community.

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1: That's nice. 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You get so, okay? We just said you know, I'm trying, let's do just the AMA intros.

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0: the music by Miona. I'm sorry, no, see, I'm Julie. It's Thembu. Fun is Thembu.
1: It's Thembu, sis.
0: Yeah, into the progress.
1: It's Thembu. Oh, never.
0: Sure.
1: I caught
0: us. Gaining is Thembu. This is love.
1: Never.
0: Right, good morning. Welcome to the show. It's 10 to 9. We are about to bounce, but before we even do that, as per a family meeting. Mzala, we saw you with the
1: family meeting.
0: Mzala. Yeah, Mzala, Malo.
2: And so then a kosa wembongo. Nina pela ninja bulo yam. Nigenis with whom to party so we queen.
1: I was like,
2: Ninja Bugaz in my own roof.
1: Gaja,
2: and it's a Astatan.
1: Yeah.
2: Put a Itaban.
1: Yes.
2: I begin to turn the week at anyone.
0: My.
1: Hi, sorry for
0: the
2: meeting.
0: Oh, yeah.
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0: 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But what we will. 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
2: 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We also have Ade besibengelela la.
0: Johan, yes. I saw Johan and I saw who else?
2: Thandazile
0: Gumede. Thanda, Thanda.
2: Before we go to them,
0: sure.
2: I'd like to say Varele, family
0: meeting. Let's wrap it up, sure.
2: Yeah, because I think Tim is going to talk to
0: me. Oh, yeah.
2: I usually say I'm going to say, I'm going to say, I'm going to say,
0: yeah.
2: So, sasilala ke ekhaya silala sobabili kune TV. So i TV yavele yafela remote.
0: Yo.
2: So there's this one thing eyayenzeka ke ogcina ukubuka i TV wena
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3: Yeah.
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3: Smiling as Monday tomorrow.
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1: 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Nobody is going to die. 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
3: Look up on the day when they were supposed to appear in Delma. There was this thing around them interdicting the J50, which is the warrant of arrest for them to appear in Delma. Therefore, what we then did was to say that we wanted them in court, and then they arrived in court. And at the end of that court proceedings, we were saying, what will the interdict be all about? Because whatever they wanted to interdict has happened. They have appeared with that J50 warrant in the court on that particular day. Therefore, we went back. We then asked them to withdraw that interdict because it was set to sit on the 2nd of June in Bombela. And we say if they don't, we will then exercise our right to claim the costs against them. And at the end of the day, they then send a letter of withdrawal where they are withdrawing this matter. Therefore, to us, it's a very good thing to do.
0: Kuqhubeke izingxabano ngenyakatho empumalanga Democratic Republic of Congo ngemamva okuthi kushone ongenani abantu abayisikhombisa esigamekweni ke sokuhlasela kwamavukela mbuso ahlobene ke ne-Eastmate State kushoke izikhulu zakule ndawo. 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
5: Lalela uhlelo lwakho luyintandokazi iTheku Talk masonto wonke. 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

1 Kings chapter 18 verse 21. You remember the story of Elijah? The Bible said, Elijah said to the prophets of Baal, come on, take it down, come on. Take it down, take it down. The Bible records that Elijah said, come, pray to your gods. The Bible says they prayed. There were 450. And he was the only one who was there representing the kingdom of God. The Bible says, Elijah said, pray more. They prayed. The Bible records they even started cutting themselves. And Elijah said, maybe your gods are still sleeping. Pray again until they wake up. The Bible says they continued. When they were finished, he said, okay, now it's my turn. He said, get 4 water pots. Pour the water on the altar. The Bible says they came and they poured water on the altar. And he said, let's see if my God, you see, the Bible says, greater is he that is within us than the devil that is in the world. The Bible says, then Elijah said, it's like I see him. He's praying to God. Like I said,

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1: Facing a lot of charges, and some of them may not be construed as serious charges to disallow bail, but cumulatively there's a lot going on, and it paints a very dangerous picture, if one could say that. So the problem is, it's not so much just the charges and the nature of the charges, it's a whole surrounding circumstance and story with it end up resulting in a necessary a formal bail hearing. But that, together with firearm charges, which we've seen recently, how serious those are with the Malema case, as well as the other issues. And what I also understand, there's been other type, almost organized crime-based issues as well. A picture, but the most important thing is, because of his resources, will he be deemed also as a flight risk and a danger to society?
0: Asihlabeleke phambili soludaba oluthi ivulwe ngokusemthethweni-ke indawo yamaciko-ke yakhiwe kabusha endaweni yasosizweni eNewcastle. 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

Usminoff kanye not just a clerk, but it was a Friday in Gekaya. Lagunanda 88.4 FM. I'm sure you got to go manjo soup in the Kaya. Ngobu Friday, you fikile, wakotuga, wafigitsagun, washala gom nandi. I get manje, it's a going back home. oh man. It's 17 minutes before 10 o'clock. Some Umsomlugo is in Pili Kamagundo in Wagahatebe. So salamina nawe all the way till 12 o'clock. We do this every Monday to Friday. Like, suga senza lento njele. Into zetu. Good morning, my VIPs. And some wotini apila namhlanje. Namhlanje kumhlaka 1st June, which is my special month. Nyanga yam leyo kuzalwa. Umhlaka 1 June, it's a very special month for me. Siyazi kuningi okwenzakalayo ke ngale nyanga kaJune. Sino June 16, we used day marking the 1976 Soweto uprising. And I've been watching ngiqedile a documentary ka Mama Winnie Mandela. Oh, it's so painful. 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

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It's a global day of parents. 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

on answer to my number one, Lagunanda at 8.4 FM, 5 minutes before 10 o'clock. We're going through the news top of the hour. Galagatan, we're going to be joined by Dr. Luzungu as the Sekulumazona as in Bilo Namchanje. From Mutabo Samboti before Sivala and Kundla Yetu. Kandike futhi akucabange nje izinto akade zenzeka over the weekend ezihlaba umxhwele ezidonsa amehlo ngoba I'm going to ask you to tell me about it. You know, there's so much I want to share with you namhlanje kuseni. Akade ngikubona kwenzeka over the weekend on the socials around me and I was like, hey, what's going on? What's happening? You know, I was like, ooh, what's going on? What is off the happening? So awucabanga na ukuthi yini le akade uyibona yenzeka over the weekend ekhlabe umxhwele. Sifisa ukuzwa about it namhlanje kuseni.

Sipekelo Phane in the 24 minutes before top of the hour, and I want to play you this exclusive number. A number like this is got to drive like on of the weekend for today. So gil, so look at see drive like this is my brand new song. I'm sure I'm capable of one guy is. How much the next thing is on the link of what I'm based on the court. I'm feeling it. Leon and Mel's DJs, Hamsan and Ndoni, no Nandi. How nice.

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4: Today we focused on things called outreach, stakeholder outreach. Went to churches, went to Wusu, we talked to young people. The reception is warm. People may mislead you, but the reception is warm. It's only now that we're going to talk to our counselors.
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5: 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Just take a halt and breathe through it, Mzansi.
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brand new one from freshly ground Welele. Lagunanda 88.4 your firm taking us to 19 minutes before 11 o'clock. Kum some logo was in Pilo Sabonang Tamu to Pila. 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

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I was shocked to the core. That's what caught my eye. I was like, eh? Some L musician, no manana, I'll be there for you.

an L musician, Hamsana Numanana. I'll be there for you, Lagunanda, at 8.4 FM. Taking us to exactly 11 minutes before 11. So 11:11. Maskatsu Sinjena, going to declare something on the universe. Fananoma e dates you go one Neskasu go one Makonda Nagan challenge. Ah, Hassas Namako Kuniso in Sampunga exam, or so your booze jalo cigar sevens are in Lendonomaka. Welcome, welcome, welcome. If you're tuning in right now, into Klabum Kala over the weekend, Gafisu was about it. Into Mangazile, I shock us to the core. I sang a shiro Namuka, I was shocked to the core. Jombazani, John Jifo, Nigababa, Bandu, Japam Guam. I was like, eh? Yes, my local come and go to Montreal, Jala, cause Buffy and Light of Lane, but tell a log about Tela, Puza, Baham, the bio driver, La Petrus, and as a stage, Bapin de Babu, and I go VIP area. I'm like, okay. You know, part of me, I was like, let me tell the security guy, go down, boy, I talk to you, Jala, lawyer boy, you know? And then, Gumon come with cards and then show Sizopelli event. Okay, it's gone. I was like, yo, Ngoba Pella, always with Manga Bebu, everything I'm drinking, so security guy with Nangu Gail. Ah, okay, was gone. Now I'm thinking, what's Ibo? Nansa Jay Epsu? Huh? 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

0: 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So, Mundo had to be selling. I am a mass. Also, okay, let's go lay iPhone. Naye, what's the day? I think Mobang Samang is the Ibo Ephonium, Ephonium, Ephonium. 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So, let's go lay a phone. You uncle, your phone is a hundred. What's my boss? What's Ganjan? Who's the iPhone? You know, but because now we're set to crash and Nanawang and Nagawa Hab or cover no peels, you know, on this we extend no time man. Learn what to mask and no see iPhone because phone being a guy keep, you understand. Masking it singing is papa, my pirates and Ibo. Yes, we see phone I say. So, suspects is there. I'm like, yeah. I don't know. 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

It's Best Radio, taking us to exactly 5 minutes before 11 o'clock. I got to school my documentary guy, Winnie Mandela, not Dr. Mzimela. I'm like, yo, I respect Lua Mam, you know. She's one of those people that you will hate to love and love to hate, you know. She's that person. The life she led in isolation with no friends, no one to trust. Everyone around her was an enemy. Always looking at her back. Always fighting. She lived a life from her teenage years until she died. You know, in the 27 years she was married to Mandela, she only spent 3 years with him. And that was it, you know. And sometimes you just think, like, how do you forgive people who did that to a human being? They created a monster in her. They created a monster. She was this fearless woman because she had felt all kinds of pain to the point that she was not afraid of pain anymore. There was no bigger pain or much worse pain she could experience because of the pain she felt. She went through in isolation, in jail, outside of jail, taken away from her family, moved away from her house, being fed alcohol so that she can be stagwa. She can always be drunk, you know, and not be a problem. Emapunwini, because she can't think straight. They create an alcoholic. You know, I loved was in her veranda every day. You know, she could not see who brought that case kapia, but it was the enemy that brought the case kapia, because they wanted her to be drunk every day so that she cannot be sober in her mind. She cannot be trouble. Yo, I respect her. I watched the documentary yesterday, last week, on part two. Yesterday, I had to finish it. I watched it until I finished it. I was like, wow. On the truth and reconciliation, all the evidence was there. Also, the Nelson Mandela Football Club, they began to do criminality activities, killing people, and she was there. But she denied it up until the end. Because that's the life she knows. She used to deny everything about Bunwini, and that's the only language she knew. Even if something was worth to be confronted, admitted, but she denied it up until the end. What a life. What a life. So we are not talking to Lumzimela ngaleka 11 o'clock. Loyiso, scary indeed. Huh?

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2: We must never return to the days where people are profiled as criminals simply because of the color of their skin, their creed, or their culture.
3: Undocumented foreign nationals who do not possess specialized or scarce skills and who are in the country unlawfully should be returned to their respective countries in accordance with the law.
4: We do not advocate for chaotic actions on our streets. When state departments collapse in their primary duty to maintain immigration integrity, it creates a vacuum that breeds frustration. However, we must candidly address the root cause of the social friction.
5: The result is a system that is unfair to South African citizens, unfair to lawful immigrants, and vulnerable to criminal syndicates who are involved in human trafficking, who are involved in illicit trade, in corruption, and document fraud.
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3: 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Izwi lethu kuphela elindize laphezulu. Uhlokokhozi ngelomoya igagazi. 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

it is Wako Jaco with Butterflies Lagunanda at 8.4 FM, taking us to 14 minutes after 11 o'clock. Welcome to the last hours in the morning. Saka 1st June, namhlanje siqala inyanga yabantu besilisa. It is dubbed as a men's health month that is observed focusing ekuraiseni ama awareness ngokwezempilo when it comes to abantu besilisa. Anything ethintelene zempilo nabantu besilisa, including heart disease ne mental health. So itim yaklonyaga, it's a partners in care for better lifespans across lifespan. 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You know, but sikho lapho sila Women's Health Month. Dr. Mzimela is joining us right now. 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
5: It's that time of the year where people are scrambling for cuddles or taking out their coats. If moments like these make you say, "Eish, yo, cho, how, obatong," comment today on our socials with a winter moment that makes you say, "Eish," and you could win your share of 1 million rands in prizes. All you have to do is buy 2 packs of holes and enter to qualify. Breathe the rhythm, Mzansi. 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
0: 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Izwi lethu kuphela elindizela phezulu. Uhlokokozi. 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I-vibe yethu. 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

0: Shakamando Pila Dose, it's a Kantala, Lagunanda, 88.4 FM. Sangalaus, Balamalis, Katz, with Sabo Sambo. We are on the last segment of the show. City, let thy food be thy medicine. And thy medicine be thy food. It's probably less a hammock son of Balwam. As to the little bus come, get a sipping at Alex and his body. Also, the sneakers and jammer tips as them be lost suspended with Satangan.
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0: 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Thank you. 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

0: 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I'm loving the message and the song. It is the Zakes Bantwini no Kaya and the Soul Lokunanda 88.4 FM. We have come to that point where finally sinqume makhanda siyeke. 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
4: Today we are gathered here as a community of Daveyton because we want to send a message to all the undocumented migrants that it's time for them to leave South Africa as soon as possible, because we are experiencing a very high rate of crime here in Daveyton, whereby there's a lot of hijackings, there's a lot of human trafficking. When you start to check that case, or when you start to follow that case, you find out that it's an illegal migrant that is being reported on that case. And this side, we're also experiencing a problem with the Zamazamas because we have two illegal miners whereby the Zamazamas, you will find that they are killing each other, and then when you try to trace where this person from, you find out that the person is untraceable. So it's a very, very disturbing problem in the community of Daveyton.

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Otherwise, how are you doing? You're doing good? I just hope you are doing A-okay like I am right now. So we're going to have a ball. We're going to have a great time. I'm amped up and we're just going to have a great time. Otherwise, how are you doing? Shakina, Brandon Zuzu, say you love me. So bona. All right, it is another installment over the Lunchtime Fix on a Monday. How is your Monday? Does it really have a color? There's a little bit of ukala somewhere. Ooh, blue. All right, thank you, Chindoni. Definitely she's going to be back tomorrow. You're going to be able to look forward to her. Otherwise, Mina Nawe. We're just going to have to be friends all the way to 3. 17 minutes after 12. I've got great guests as well who are going to be joining us on the program. So the show is fully jam-packed. How about we take this too and let it be on the road?

it's Miley Cyrus, and this is Easy Lover. Yeah. I don't know whether that's good or bad. Easy Lover. What does that even mean, though? Otherwise, hit us up on Facebook, Twitter, across all social media platforms of United 80.4 FM. 24 minutes after 12, you're hanging out with me, Tulani Zoni. Well, South African motorists can expect a mixed picture at the pump from Wednesday, the 3rd of June. And the petrol is expected to become more expensive again, while diesel users are likely to get some welcome relief. Yeah? So expected fuel price changes. Petrol 93 increases about 1 rand 63 cent per litre. Gadu 95 increases about 1 rand 69 per litre. Diesel is set also to decrease, though, Wona, about 244 cents per liter. So, that what is expected. And then, shutige kahle kahle, ngolesithathu petrol 93 will be around 27 rand 36 cents per liter. Yeah. U95 would also be 27 rand 45 per liter diesel, and it will drop around and then become 27 rand. That's a little bit of a relief for diesel users. However, we are feeling the pinch. Amatekisi commuters, those who commute by taxis, and already amatekisi asekhuphukile kwezinye zeindawo as well. About 5 rand, 8 rand somewhere. It's crazy. It is crazy indeed. But I mean, hey, it is what it is. And Wednesday, uzokhuphuka futhi petrol.

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3: If we actually get water tankers, it's like one or two, and it has to actually supply our whole community, which is Coronationville and Newquay. And what actually happens is that water tankers' water is so dirty. And my mom actually got sick because of that water.
4: It's supposed to be on the hour every day, about six or seven tankers. But for the past 2 days since we've having had this like water shortage, we've seen maybe one or two, and then yesterday's one was full of dirty water, so the people didn't actually get water.
5: Is there a water tanker around here? Did you see a water tanker?
6: No.
5: 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And the place around us haven't got a water tank.
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0: such a great one indeed in Laguna 98.4 FM. 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Mawe to Music, MJ Musician featuring Majalamba Omhle Phakathi Kwabantu. Otherwise, how are you doing? You doing good? Hopefully, you're doing great as much as I am right here in the studio today. And we are celebrating homegrown talent and shining the spotlight on one of KZN's rising stars who's making a significant impact on Afropop music space. Born and raised Emlazi eThekwini. Our guest has actually captured the hearts of music lovers with her soulful storytelling, powerful vocals, authentic African sound, and she has continued to grow as an artist, earning recognition through songs such as Emlanjeni and Ngiyazifela, and now taking her career to new heights with her latest project is Gogo Sami, meaning my crown. And she also just released a beautiful new single titled Say Some More, and featuring two of Africa's most celebrated Afro soul queens, Nhlanhla Mafu as well as Anai Makay. The song explores themes of love, commitment, vulnerability, and also an enduring romance through rich storytelling and heartfelt lyrics. Joining me right now on the line is the incredible, talented Sibahle. Sawubona we Sibahle.
1: Sawubona njani.
0: Uyaphila Sibahle?
1: Ngiyaphila.
0: Hayi man. Wenzani kumusic Sibahle? Wakhalisa abantu kanje?
1: Awu, kuhluka amaphenyo.
0: Listen, Sibahle, for somebody who's meeting you for the first time, who is Sibahle and how did you, your musical journey begin? Hello. Okay. No.
1: Yeah. So basically, music describes me. I grew up with the love of music. Like, and I got like undertaking it seriously was on grade 10, and I started making money out of it. Minimally, I kind of like it.
0: Who doesn't?
1: Yeah. Yeah. I love money. So when I saw it, I can literally wake up from my bed.
0: Yeah.
1: And go to the studio or go sing somewhere and then get money, get paid.
0: Why not?
1: Why not? Exactly. You know, I don't even feel like I'm working. I'm feeling as if I'm working when I'm doing my job.
0: Hey.
1: When I started making money out of it, that is when I was like, okay, I'm doing this for the rest of my life because
0: Listen, talk to me about the new single, Some More. What inspired this beautiful song about love and longing?
1: Basically, this song was inspired by E-Beat. The beat of Some More goes more like, must go all this time or something. So in my mind, I already had okay. And my manager has this name, McKay, when he heard the song, because I told him, I'm going to write a song, and I already have the beat, so I'm going to write a song. And this song, I want this, and he told me, I'm hearing also this name, McKay. I was like, okay, cool, you can reach out to her. And then I reached out to Umamtasha, because they're sitting Mazi already. And I spoke to her about working with her on a song, but I didn't have an idea of the song at that time.
0: Yeah.
1: So I spoke to her and I sent her the song, and she was like, I'm in love with the song.
0: Nice.
1: Wait for me. She was so busy with a couple of things.
0: Yeah.
1: And I waited, and she was like, here's your verse. And she sent me my verse. I couldn't believe it. And my manager sent me just my verse as well. Yeah. And I was like, okay, cool. Basically, it was.

0: inspired by love.
1: But I mean, when you describe yourself as a lover girl.
0: Okay. Yes.
1: How much of your own personality and experiences are actually reflected in kumculo wako?
0: I think 80% of the album. 80% of the album.
1: Yeah.
0: Because as music, when you're writing music, it's a very spiritual thing, like, and I was
1: music. Yeah.
0: I think art, as a whole, is a very spiritual thing because there's some things that you write about. You're not going through them, but some people are going through levels in the one day this thing you are gonna relate to it. So literally most of the songs in Ismani Bala, they go into this cast in Yibon, after a couple of months or a year or so, Yibon, which is this thing that I wrote about, is literally happening right now.
1: Mm, so, it's coming into fruition,
0: So I would just say it's a personal thing because
1: talk to me about Isicoco.
0: My crown.
1: Oh, your crown.
0: Ukamanjani,
1: the title, and what's that all about?
0: The title of the album, Bengini and Kinga, really coming up with the title of the album. So I was like, honestly, let me just go with Isicoco Sam. Because I'm doing this independently, so, and no one, this album, so it was my way of crowning myself, because I wasn't expecting anyone to do it for me, and it makes me happy that I did it myself.
1: Lalela, Wingwele, Wichamp, Wisicoco, my crown.
0: Ingoto!
1: Listen, we're going to be playing your song featuring Nhlanhla Mafu as well as Naima K and some more beautiful song, must I add. But if ever abantu bafuna nje ukuthi bazi kabanzi ngo Sibahle, how do we follow you? Where do we go?
0: Social media platforms, Sibahle SA1 everywhere.
1: Sibahle SA1.
0: Instagram is Sibahle SA1. Everywhere is Sibahle SA1. For bookings, there's a number there on my bio. Yeah. Everywhere on my social media is Army. You can contact my manager
1: and
0: also people would like to have features and stuff. You can contact that number or the email.
1: Perfect, Sibahle. Thank you so much for dropping your song right now. It's playing with background. We wish you all the best. And hey, love a girl. Wasemlaz.
0: Thank you so much.
1: You have a great one.

0: Oh, such a beautiful one indeed this afternoon. And this is Smashe Nhlanhlamafu, Naima K as well. Some more. It's a 12:53, 7 away from 1 o'clock smack. It definitely is going to be the news, the full bulletin. Hanging out with me, Tulani Zondi, right now. Bangihlaseleke le studio namhlanje. Bakhona ngifuna ukuzwa ukuthi bangiphatheleni. Traditional Health Practitioners Business Council. Sanibonani.
1: Yebo.
0: Good to have you. Thank you so much for Tatis Katsenu. Nizokhuluma nathi lana namhlanje. So there's something very nice eyenzakalayo. And then I guess that's why nila namhlanje. Kune invitation that you guys have. But quickly, just introduce yourselves nje from here to the to that side as to ningubani ni representa inhlangano.
2: Okay. 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
0: Maphalaba.
2: Yebo.
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3: Nge THBPC.
0: 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Ithini call to action? 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What's going to be happening? Because ngiyazi ukuthi nizobe nivakashelwe futhi as well. Isithini story?
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0: Yeah.
3: Which is the Traditional Health Practitioners Business Council.
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0: Yes, so la invitation ngizokushiyela ikopi. I feel you need a copy now.
1: You think Connor can just tell you? Tell you?
0: Hey, Kusiam.
1: Kusiam. Talk to me.
0: Yeah, so la na gule invitation yetu le. It's one of our programs. Lawa esithanda ukuhlala lesiwenze. So on the 3rd ukumhlaka 3, which is phambi kwakusasa.
1: Wednesday.
0: KuJune, yes. 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
0: okay. 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
1: 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Just quickly.
2: Yeah, my number it 074
1: yes
2: 969
1: 12 78.
2: 074
1: yes
2: 69 12 78. 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
1: Oh, perfect.
2: Yebo.
1: Yeah. All right. Wednesday, 10:30, in the seminar.
0: Yes.
1: Lovely. There you go. Let's go for straight for the news right now. The show's moving.
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0: It's a lovely one ticket from Puff Johnson. 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Ooh, this is nice. Hello back. Let me find out exactly what some of you guys will have to say. Before this one, it was Maxwell, This Woman's Work. Brandy, When You Touch Me, As Yet, I Don't Wanna Be Lonely. 0687649969. Let me check in with you guys. Let me find out exactly which one are you going to be able to choose out of these songs. And yes, As Yet, I Don't Wanna Be Lonely. Says Ango Brandy, Eti When You Touch Me. Says Ango Maxwell, This Woman's Work. Puff Johnson, the one you just had now, Forevermore. 0687649969. Let's kick it with, and let me check in. Let me find out exactly. Let's go for the news headlines. And yeah, let's find out what is going on.
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4: Well, you know those days when it's freezing, the geyser doesn't work? 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
3: 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Izwi lethu kuphela elindizela phezulu. Uhlokokhozi ngelomoya igagazi. I-vibe yethu. 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

0: It's a beautiful one taken from a star healer. Nomfundo Mo. Hamba Nami. So what I'm gonna say, Kai. 13:45, 15 away from 2 o'clock smack. It will definitely be the news. A full bulletin right now. Good afternoon. Welcome back. So they say you are what you eat. But in today's fast-paced world, many of us are actually eating on the go and skipping meals, consuming highly processed foods, and often neglecting the very thing that keeps us going, our health. So this afternoon, we are unpacking the importance of a healthy diet and how the food we eat affects our overall well-being, and whether there is actually a right time to eat in order to get the maximum nutrition benefits and from Ukuthi Sidlayo. So joining me in studio right now, Bambanj, we are Pila Gat.
1: Sakubengelela, zondestud, sibengelela balaleli makhaya.
0: From Mother Nature.
1: Yes, sir.
0: Yeah, a company that is dedicated to promoting natural health, wellness, and also holistic living through herbal and organic products. My brother, Jigenjoel.
1: Yes, sir.
0: It's Health Tuesday. Yes. Health Monday, rather. First things first, asingenela. If we often hear a phrase, yes, health is wealth.
1: Yes.
0: Ne?
1: Yes.
0: And how important is a healthy diet in maintaining overall health?
1: Yes. Thank you very much. You are what you eat. 100%. Unfortunately, that statement is very true.
0: Here we go.
1: So, umzimbako usebenza ngento edlayo. So, if you consume izinto ezingalungile nezinto ezingekho right, then umzimbako uzokuriwana. You will suffer, my friend.
0: Yeah.
1: And the statement is since health is wealth. Leondrea Shu, Steve Jobs, founder of Apple, SLL Mpete, shower pancreatic cancer.
0: Right.
1: Sending as we in Yanga Lubuta Peel. To a statement that says, Shuati, Kuyona Yong in Dunga Yenz and Sabin, the invention of Kamuana, Nayong Malungavana, Ajiko into a balulege, Jenguk Nagel in Biloya. 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
0: Yeah.
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0: 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It's my health.
1: It is your health.
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1: It's
0: very important.
1: Is there like isikhathi sokudla? 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I didn't wake up in the middle of the night like today.
0: Yeah.
1: I woke up, I think it was something just after 11 for whatever reason, and I was very peckish, and in my kitchen, and then I fixed myself something to eat, and I ate at 12 midnight.
0: So by time I was going to go to is kind of long by okay. Let's say almost it by legal and ondi ikhathi zokudla angithi njengamanje i-society nale belief ethi you must eat breakfast udle i-lunch udle supper and then you snack in between these meals then 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
1: and the last
0: probably
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0: 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And ma uzobheka who was promoting leyo nto. Food industry.
1: Yeah.
0: Yeah, well, food industry. Yes, well, standing to benefit because we are the bad. Yeah, and uma udla ekuseni mintambama umzimba wakho kusho ukuthi udigest ukudla kusukela ekuseni kuze kuyoshonela.
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1: Yeah.
0: That is why uma ngabe ugula you lose the appetite because umzimba ufuna udle at that time.
1: Mm-hmm.
0: 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Because once wangena ukudla esiswini sakho awukwazi umzimba ukukuyeka lokhu yakudla. It has to digest it. And buka-ke.
1: Oh, that's a reason, eh?
0: Yes.
1: Wow.
0: Bukela-ke inkinga ikuphi-ke zonke. 9 out of 10 nokudla umzimba wakho okudigestayo. It has no benefit to what umzimba wakho. It has no nutrients. So now sisebenzisa 70% we energy umzimba wakho
1: onto something that is totally
0: meaningless. Umzimba ugayo hoping to get calcium out of this meal, hoping to get magnesium, vitamin C, vitamin A, whatsoever. Only to find out what the umuntu digest bag. 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

0: 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What are we doing here?
1: That is, yeah, umzimba, and the brain as well.
0: Mfethu, yabona uma ngathi isisu sakho, because isisu somuntu, that is where everything starts.
1: Right.
0: That is why kuthiwa isisu sakho, it's your second brain.
1: Okay.
0: There is a direct link between your gut and your brain.
1: Right.
0: Isisu sakho nje, it's your second brain. And about 70% of your immune system, entire body's immune system, is located in your stomach.
1: In your stomach, yeah.
0: Yabona. So if inkinga yakho inakale esiswini sakho, you have a huge problem. That is why mouse lapho umuntu eMother Nature ngemkhiqizo waseMother Nature kusho ngathi uphethwe ikhanda, kusho ngathi unesifo senhliziyo. Okokuqala ulapha digestive system yakhe. Yes,
1: right.
0: Digestive system yakhe must be proper and thorough so that makungena lokudla esiswini sakhe kufike kwi digestion which is proper, because omunye uyazidla izinto eziright awasebenzisa ama natural herbs either waseMother Nature or wherever.
1: Yeah.
0: But then we told about Africa with digestive system that is not right, which is highly compromised. This is cool. Now Gubanzi Maga for these natural herbs, our seven seal would act in MCs and endle Felam season guy. Utoti, yes, and Yawoos, Meshuka Patuzuela good.
1: Yeah,
0: but it's because out of 100% of the lipidis alpha natural herb, only about 20 to 30% was able to cross over from a digestive system yake to a bloodstream yake. Kukwayo wona ke lo 30% that is able to travel through wonke amalungu omzimba wakhe. Bonke laba bawonke lo 70% was trapped kwi gut yakhe engekho right. So you fix your digestive system first.
1: What do you say to somebody othi yazi bambanjwa yazi angisakwazi ukudla
0: kuhle
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0: 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It's because as soon as lokudla kwakho kufika esiswini sakho, umzimba wakho has to secrete ama-digestive juices. 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

0: remember for about 30 to 40 minutes for a digestion to happen properly. Mm-hmm. And then you get towards the end of 30 minutes, so either get deal or whatever with this. You won't have any problem. So we are one with it's not only a matter of but it's understanding. Yes.
1: Amen. We can talk until the cows come home. However, abantu bafuna ukwazi ukuthi if we bendinga ke nina ezomana nature's.
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1: Lovely, Baba. Thank you so much. Until another installment of Cool Magazine, this Balegate Zomzimba. Next week, Monday again, same time. We're going to be going for the news, full bulletin. And that's Usbu Waga Stobe coming through right here. Baba, thank you so much for coming
2: through.
1: Thank you, sir. Lovely. There you go. And checking out Mr. Bilentle Mbanjo from Madhya. We're going for the news right now.
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5: I was coming from school and then she asked me about sister, I saw a board that says that all foreigners must go or Amashanga and all of that. Then I had to step outside to go and check what exactly is that. Because she was questioning me and I didn't know how to answer the 7-year-old child.
6: People who are here, most of them are refugee, are not migrant. And this is what we want to make clear.
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2: 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We also condemned outsourcing, labor brokering and casualization which are instruments of capitalist class power. An enemy is not the migrant, the unemployed neighbor, nor the informal trader, the poor household or the worker from another country. The enemy is the system that produces unemployment, hunger, low wages, inequality, dispossession, violence and despair.
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1: Well, it's that time of the year where people are scrambling for cuddles or taking out their coats. 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

It's a beautiful one taken from Tyler as well as Zara Larson. She did it again. So, when I'm done, I say, good. Hopefully, you are doing great as much as I am right here in the studio today, being a Monday. So, as South Africa observes the Child Protection Week, we are actually reminded every day that child deserves to grow up in a safe, loving, protective environment. Unfortunately,

0: Many of children continue to face threats such as abuse, neglect, bullying, exploitation, online dangers, and exposure to crime with their communities. So Child Protection Week is not only about raising awareness, but also about encouraging abazali, guardians, schools, communities, and law enforcement agencies to work together in protecting abantwana, ensuring their rights are upheld. So at the same time, though, and we continue to face broader crime challenges in our communities, making it even more important for families to be vigilant and informed about safety measures. So joining us right now in studio is Sergeant Makubong from Nduzuma SAPS, and who is able to be sharing valuable insight on child protection, community safety, crime prevention, and also practical tips and to help keep our children safe. Sergeant Makubong, sawubona.
1: Sanibona.
0: How are you?
1: Great.
0: Now we're good, we're surviving, barely surviving, but we're good though. Thank you very much. All right, so if it's Kuluma Child Protection Week, why is it important for our South Africans to observe it?
1: Kubalulekile ukukhula kumntwana. So nje umntwana ma ezokhula kwi environment abusive, naye uyahlukumezeka ngumqondo.
0: Sure.
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1: 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Yes.
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0: psychological, I was going to able to go there. Yes, actually psychological.
1: Inqondo yabo isakhula. So nje bayabamba enye into nje ungathi hayi umuntu mncane. 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
0: Yeah,
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0: But I mean, I'm looking at this though. I mean, Sergeant, as it pertains to some of the common crimes and dangers currently affecting abantwana in our communities to date.
1: Yes, okunye khona lento eyenzeka emakhaya, uthola ukuthi umntwana mhlambe unukubeziwe isihlobo.
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2: Interesting indeed. Yes, indeed. And hanging out with Sergeant Makubonga from Ntuzuma Police Station right now. And we're talking all things pertaining and the well-being of Mdwana. And then also some of the crimes that are actually happening. But Mdwana, in this day and age, they spend a lot of time with internet, phone, and some of the risk they can able to find themselves in online. What are those?
0: I bought a muscle column on social media. Mm.
2: And there's bullying happening there too, as well.
0: Yes.
2: The cyberbullying.
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2: For
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2: Imagine.
0: Yes.
2: And then you having to find out as well.
0: Yes.
2: It's like abantu abadala abanye baba because I mean they prey on children labantu abadala and then obviously vele umqondo suka ngeke matured enough to make good decisions on that. But I mean as are there any trends in child related crimes that SAPS is particularly concerned about?
0: Si concern ngebullying. Abantwana bayathula and abanye bagcina bezibulala.
2: Yeah.
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2: right ofacer ini day to day
0: because bona bamene barizove kuyibulaleni and maningi ama cases abantwana o 12 years 10 years into it osayo.
2: Yeah, no, it is scary. It is scary. But I mean, beyond the Child Protection Week, and what are some of the major crime challenges in Nalavendozuma that you guys are facing?
0: I'm assaulted.
2: I am cooler.
0: And both the GBH and the common assault, we are cooler. Siyashayan.
2: Weekend.
0: Yep.
2: Oh, I tell you. Yini le faka.
0: Hayi khona lento sicwalini ngeke.
2: So if umlaleli is able to witness abuse, neglect, or any criminal activity involving abantwana, how should they able to report it, would you say?
0: Ungam report umuntu ungazisho igama lakho ngoba abanye uzothola ukuthi umuntu uzothi ngizozondwa. No, you can call a station. Usho kunje ukuthi a house number bani ungayisho yakho usho house number la kwenzeka khona into. 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
2: Ah, perfect. How do I get in touch with Ntuzuma police station? How do I report it? Is there like ngiyafona? Do I go there straight? What is it exactly?
0: Ungafona ungafika depend ukuthi ukuphi okucomfortable for you. 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Yes, inamba yaseNtuzuma usekhona no 10111 bese kuba 031 321 4393.
2: Lovely. 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
0: 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There you go. 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

0: It's a beautiful one. 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
0: 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Basufu, ukuthi sibethiva. Basufu, sihamba ngehighway, ngegagasi lomoya. 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

Oh, such a great one indeed. At Laguna 98.4 FM. Today is the best of radio, the official sound, the silent partner featuring DJ T's as well as IVH. This is Rise Again. Otherwise, how are you doing? You're doing good? Hopefully, you're doing great as much as I am. 14:30.

0: viewers with relatable family theme, emotional conflict, as well as unforgettable characters. Joining us today on the line is the award-winning actor, writer, director, voiceover artist, Spaggy Kolo, and who takes the role of Mhlaba Mkhize, the firstborn son of the family. Audience will know Spanky from his memorable role in Generation, The Legacy, Mpini, The Law and Love, Love and Betrayal, and My Brother's Keeper. Baba, Kolo, mfo wethu.
1: Sanibona bhuti njani.
0: Uyaphila.
1: Ngiyaphila, ngiyaphila. That intro was amazing. Thank you so much. Imina no?
0: Uyayincinza kancane, yabona le. My brother, thank you so much for taking our call and then also having to chat to us. So basically, Kwa Baba is officially premiering tonight, Kumzansi Magic. How excited are you for our audiences and to finally experience the show, bro?
1: I'm really excited. But the offering is really great. Look, the energy on set and just from our co-stars and the crew has been really, really amazing. Everybody has been putting extra work in towards this. It's one of the few shows that I've been on where sibumbene kanje ekuqaleni ngenyindlela, and everybody believes in the story, everybody believes in everyone. You know what I mean? Like kukhona ukubambisana okukhulu okuningi okunecessary, especially in offerings like this, because phela lento siyenzayo suke senzela abantu, asisenzeli thina kuphela. You know, so it's very important ukuthi siyicwecwe ngendlela nanokuthi sibambisane khona makuxega la kuxega khona sisheshe sikulungisa. And it's just apart from the quality of the show, I just think the energy on the show, Lena, it's really gonna be such a great offering of inclusive sabantu zivuleke ngenyindlela and kukhona ukubambisana
0: Oh, perfect, my brother. But I mean, tell us about the character yakho ke, Mhlaba Mkhize. And who is he, and what role does he play within the family?
1: So, Mhlaba Mkhize, indodana kaDumsane, the eldest son kaDumsane. Basically, story kahle phela ngoba smayelana nomndeni. So, ubaba wami nobabakazwe lakhe, which is the leader played by So our fathers were brothers, so that's actually Mzala Wan. So there's ukubangiswana kwezinto
0: ezithile.
1: Family dynamics, but mina I'm the eldest son of Udumsani. So my role is I'm as the show starts is being puppeteered by Ubaba controlling Jordana, which and in Jordana, obviously, you know, like how it happens, but all in the hopes of but that comes with a lot of challenges. So Udumsani gives a lot of challenges to Mhlaba, and Mhlaba is a married man, you know, he's got a wife and he's got a kid. So
0: You know what? That's the thing. Your character yakho is being described as stubborn but fearlessly loyal. Would you say?
1: Yes.
0: Do you see those traits? As his greatest strengths or his biggest weaknesses?
1: I think it's his biggest strength, because I think just generally empilo any if ungenayo inkani, I mean anything kusho ukuthi makwenzeka noma yini empilweni yakho uyoloke adapt and mold to those things. Sometimes it's funny imagine into yakho, you know what I mean?
0: Asiguke ngedola.
1: So I think it's his biggest strength, you know, and it was, because Mhlaba is quite troubled when it comes to just impilo yakhe and just putting it together, and But he's never given up.
0: Yeah.
1: Gabriel Leon Zille. And I think the stubbornness comes from, for me, the stubborn quality. He,

0: man, you know what I mean? Ukuthi akayena umuntu ontengentenge owazi ukuthi I give up. Yes, life throws things at him, but umhlaba uyalimela iqiniso, uyayimela into yakhe. Or iqiniso leli acabanga ukuthi ilona. As you watch the show, there's going to be a lot of manipulation, a lot of, you know, a lot of things that influence indlela acabanga ngayo, but I think ukuthi when he's convicted towards into, we are imela, yabo, no matter what the consequences are. So yeah, so it's definitely a strength in my opinion.
1: But I mean, what are some of the most memorable moments on set while filming Gwababa, would you say?
0: There's some ceremonies that happen on the show.
1: Yeah.
0: And Maslangene as a cast, guys, I'm just only hoping that the audience is going to be affected and be influenced by that, because there's just so much love, there's just so much camaraderie, so much. So whenever we do like these big scenes where we all require to be on set, those are always my most memorable, because it's always laughter, it's always singing, it's always joy. Like everybody wants to just be around each other's company the whole time. So it just becomes like, so it really feels like that. So for me, the most memorable moments have been when we're all on set and we all just are basking in this vision and we are pushing such a lovely story that Singavision has put together. So for me, it's that sense of family within the working among my colleagues. You know, it's just been something that I haven't had. I have it in abundance. So definitely on set, this song. Okay, that's always been my highlight thus far.
1: Awesome, my brother. Okay, let me put you on the spot here. If you could able to describe Gwababa in just 3 words, what would they be?
0: 3 words. Love.
1: Mm-hmm.
0: Family.
1: Here we go.
0: And it's also just love. Like, you know, can I just say something about the show?
1: Yeah.
0: It's just you know, we always watch shows and Abantu Abamnyama for a very long time are painted a certain way, especially when there's affluence and stuff. And I think that this show is just highlighting also the beauty of Abantu Abamnyama and just the lives that they live, and that it's not always doom and gloom, it's not always corruption, it's not always violence. You know, there's a lot of love, there's a lot of bambisana. It's really just a story about imdeni without all the added other stuff. Do you get what I'm saying?
1: And it just
0: looks at family dynamics, and it goes in depth into family dynamics. You know, and are trying to please Ubaba, Ebesha Dile, compromising Ilokunjumishato Wake, you know what I mean? And you see all those, and you kind of see the lived experiences of how it actually affects somebody, because you never know what happens behind closed doors. It's a situation from face value, even from umdeni or your friends, but you never really know what they're going through. And I think that this show is going to give us a window into the lived experience of when they go through this. When they're alone, and I think that that's the beauty of the show, and there's a lot of love also in the show. It's really just it's a long love story, and I think we also just deserve this as a country, which has been a story and that's got a lot of hope and you know, just lovely moments.
1: 100%, my brother. All right, we are waiting, and for tonight 7:30, you said, right?
0: Yes, please. Upper seven, 161. Santa Magic, like, guys, it's gonna be it's a really great show. The artists are great. The guys behind the scenes, I don't want to lie to you, that has been something that has been such a great advantage for us. The energy, Amachita, and the ladies has been really, really amazing, and they've been really supportive, and we've been patient with each other, and we've just everybody's put in whatever's gonna show is what we've put in, and I just really hope a shift in society.

0: dive into just a show that people just watch and enjoy, but something that actually shifts the society, because it's shifted us as human beings and individuals that are part of the show.
1: Ah, perfect, my brother. Looking forward to it. Tonight, 7:30, Mzansi Magic, and 161, Kwababa. My brother, how do we follow you on socials?
0: So, Uspaki Tulu on Lokujan Instagram, Facebook, Zenzelis Pesihle, Sparky Tulu, and then on TikTok, it's Sparky Tulu Official. Official, Sparky Tulu Official on TikTok.
1: Sparky, thank you, Bob.
0: Thank you so much, my brother. Have a lovely day.
1: Looking forward to it. You too, as well. Thank you.

0: It's a lovely one taken from Sife Robot Boy. There's quite a lot of people in there, eh? There's Nomfundo Yikani as well, Musiholic. Oh, this is Ngiyacela. All right, my job is done here, and I am going. But I cannot leave without having to go through to Maphumulo Mfowethu Blessing.
1: I never get this what you ask me.
0: Lovely, my brother. 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
3: My little sister was coming from school and then she asked me about, sister, I saw a board that says that all foreigners must go or amashangana and all of that. Then I had to step outside to go and check what exactly is that, because she was questioning me and I didn't know how to answer the 7-year-old child.
4: People who are here, most of them are refugee, are not migrant, and this is what we want to make clear.
1: Uma sihlabela phambili ke sithola udaba luthi inkantolo yemantshi yaseBrakpan isichithile isicelo sebheyili sikamathi Phandile Sotheni obhekene noxhaxha lwamacala ayamaniswa nokubulala nokwakha itulo lokubulala uMarius van der Merwe owethula ubufakazi phambi kwegama, noma sithi ngaphansi kwegama uWitness D phambi kwekhomishana kaMadlanga. 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
5: I find that the applicant failed to discharge the honors and to demonstrate to the court that there are exceptional circumstances which in the interest of justice permits his release on bail. His application to be released on bail is refused. It is common cause that the accused is a highly trained member in the security services and that he received extensive shooting training in his previous employment in the South African Police Services as a special task force member. He confirmed that he has the ability to shoot a target 4 kilometers away. State submission is that given the type of training he has and the highly sought after skills in the security sectors, he may secure employment in countries where extradition processes may be difficult.
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1: Allow me to reintroduce myself.
0: Kenon. 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

4FM, same tip, non-jelic, no IMOS, but to kumbule zamzugwana. But I'm just missing a weekend, but thank God we made it on the Monday. Sembe kutu sugula kol kalegase, uze kufi ekson agis kati samanje. Uthelo lako election drive show, msakazo ni inanda, 88.4 FM. 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

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Monday on the Lokshin Drive show inanda 88.4 FM star healer nomfundo mu bathi hamba nami it's 18 after 3 sawubona so

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1: hi Genon, how are you
0: ngimnandi kakhulu I had a great weekend and it seems like isaqhubeka lapho because my Monday is fine as a wine
1: Genon, nice I saw a post ku WhatsApp wakho ngibona into besendaweni nje yobumnandi it was let's hip and happening
0: Kakul. 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
1: and when was it yesterday
0: it was on Saturday because abe uthu we closed it off with the listening session ye album ya Malume Cool Cat because
1: yes.
0: We invited the super amazing sessions that we had what a humble guy Malume Cool Cat siyabonga kakhulu for your hosting yakhe man it's been an amazing weekend for myself I'm hoping yakhe hambe kahle
1: yeah my Saturday was chilled I did some laundry then got to be phumulela ekhaya and then you know ukuthi Sundays are the funniest you know that is when it gets lit angazi ukuthi why isonto yonke
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0: yabo kodwa ungabophika nalawo
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1: I'd definitely rate it out of 10 weekend but Monday
0: So out of 10 we nika ba?
1: In Monday?
0: Eh.
1: I'm giving it a negative 1 can. Serious.
0: That's bad.
1: I'm not feeling well not because of the weekend because of what happened namhlanje ekseni. I don't eat the beef ne but ngathi okay let me just have a bit of gravy kancane with gwi low ukudle ngathi khaphuka people nezimpilo ezintathu ukuthi ngibuyise amandla.
0: So so lone.
1: Ay angikaze kumanje I'm like not feeling well. 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
1: Inanda 88.4 FM is Kati sitting here with 21 mzuzu before singing away our last bill, so we're still on the first hour. 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

0: It's BTS on 98.4 FM Betty Dynamite. It's 43 minutes after 3. 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And I am uKenon Ngwakamncwango. Khona no producer wohlelo uSkananda usifunda umfokasheni.
1: Let me tell you something.
0: What up, my guy?
1: Do you know ukuthi of, okay, la, we are consumed in South Africa, we are consumed by amapiano.
0: Yeah.
1: Like, I will just put amapiano up there because it's the current genre.
0: Mm-hmm.
1: Overseas, I'm talking UK and Asian countries, Southeast Asian countries more especially,
0: mm-hmm.
1: it is the likes of BTS, Kanje,
0: yeah.
1: or 50-50. It's K-pop music.
0: And if Bala ne UK, I computer kakhulu nale piano lele, UK bal.
1: And
0: I think Bal Tanda more than us. There's even Abenza Ma culture of piano. When was the last time since Kuluman and Togas say UK? I think it's a couple of months back.
1: Oh, younger cool.
0: A friend of mine reacted once again. She was tuning in, listening to her, and now he has a show that focuses on amapiano that side of UK. So piano, I think it's amongst. Into mhlambi landela ngemuva number 3-4 e-UK elandela international elandela ke amajanda asuke ihamba phambili kulelo lizwe
1: asikakongeni kakhulu e-US lo amapiano asikakongeni kakhulu
0: but liyathandwa nalinegom I think it's a gom sound melika that will go more but piano nalo it's amongst the sound abayipusha nabayithanda
1: and also imiculo leyo Burna Boy it's called
0: Afrobeat
1: they love it in the US so when you're speaking of e I'm a piano in the UK.
0: Mm-hmm.
1: Like, do they make their own version or they listen to our piano? Lalawits, no man.
0: Mostly lalelalawa awe to yebo sebe kona ba kona ba ishangendila. Yeah, boyangale. 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So that's why they know okabs and noma police angalendila le isman.
1: Yeah. And that's why they are booked. 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
0: They follow the piano. 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
5: 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No complaints! We're going to have a shower every weekend! Nothing else! 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
2: I was part of the team under Commander. I can say it was easy. We spotted the paint tins because of irregularities on the lids, and then we identified the cocaine and unpacked it. I did nothing further than that.
3: And were there any other busts before you were then moved to support services?
2: Not that I can recall.
3: You had mentioned earlier that you, when they moved you verbally, they said that you would not go back to narcotics.
2: Correct.
3: Were you given a reason as to why not?
2: No.
3: Why do you think you were moved in February 2023?
2: Am I allowed to say? I think I was standing on their toes.
3: Well, can you just elaborate on that?
2: Maybe being too successful, too many good recoveries.
1: Inkosi yesizwe sasemathulini emthwalume ogwini oluseningizimu yesifundazwe iKwaZulu-Natal ibungaze igalelo leyinduna kulesizwe. 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
5: I want to be able to provide an update on South Africa's response to the foot and mouth disease outbreaks.

0: the progress that has been made, some of the challenges that remain, and of course, as we move now into our next phase of our efforts to protect the national cattle population and restore confidence throughout the agricultural economy. Since February this year, South Africa has procured 13.5 million doses of foot and mouth disease vaccine as of the 28th of May. Also vaccinated just under 4.4 million animals across the country. And this is the largest vaccine acquisition program in the veterinary space ever undertaken by the South African state. KwaZulu-Natal remains the center of the vaccination effort, with more than 1.1 million animals having been vaccinated. The Free State has vaccinated more than 600,000 animals. The Eastern Cape, more than 720,000 animals.
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4: Right, specs on ingoma ze 4x4 siwa kuphelile ukukhuluma sekumele sidedele ingoma. 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And namhlanje lakhe lisiposte nalaphaya ku X @Inanda884FM. 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
1: Four by four. 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

0: four songs back to back on Inanda 88.4 FM. 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
0: 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sikhuthaza kakhulu amaciko akhona la KZN nawase Thekwini to submit your music register the music wenu and submit it to inanda 88.4 FM because local Tuesday kumele kubeke eyakho we want to see more of your music kumele kwenze submit your music khona uzokwazi ukuthi nawe eyakho uyizwe noma mhlambe ke yentwana yangakini noma sister yangakini epusha umusic you want to hear it on a location drive 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
2: The fans have been unbelievable, incredibly supporting the team. You know, I understand the criticism. You know, because probably people they didn't know us enough. 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
0: Ngizibamba kuthembe 16 between 6 to 9 zophinde ngibuye nezemdlalo ezokugcina lezi zosuku namhlanje.
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0: It's amazing song from Gabza Beno Kelvin Momo Nintogaze Nepimbo Elimnando Tato Hati Beti Ipupo on the Lokshin Drive as we are 13 minutes away from Iawa Lokdina on the Lokshin Drive show. Iskhathi vele sigijima ngalendlela eyisimanga. Well, people say time flies when you are having fun. It's a Monday. I'm hoping yakho njoba sekuntambama ihambe kahle. 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And right here in Ngizim Africa, more young people are using their voices and platform to inspire and acceptance and real conversations. Joining us today is a young couple making waves online through a relatable content, eyothando, some laughter, positivity. Sizobe sikhuluma no Ayanda Koba, uSiyanda Myaka, kanye actually Ayanda Koba no Siyanda Myaka, better known as Kombula. They are proudly sharing their journey, building community, showing that love is love, and welcoming them to the show. Ibona ke sobe sikhuluma nawo besatha besibeka ngohambo lwabo nanokuthi ke lapha yakuyinkundleni zokhumana njoba ke beyenza ke into yabo. 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Ama challenges mhlambe ababhekane nawo ngabe kube imaphi? All this conversation sizoba nayo masibuya on the other side of this.
1: Locks and dry.
0: Ithina kuphela sodwa ningale kwe side lethe esinenkinga kagesi. 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
4: Okay. 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
3: Sashale susikhathi as we are 10 minutes away from 5 o'clock on the Lokshin Drive show. 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
5: Yebo ninjani?
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5: Man,
3: it's an absolute pleasure to have you guys on the show, and especially kuyona le nyanga le sikuyona. Sithemba ukuthi you guys are also proud as siqala le nyanga le.
5: Obvious.
3: 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Who is uAyanda? Who is uSiyanda? Beyond the content, just ukusitshela nje about your love story and how kombulazi began.
5: uAyanda I don't know ukuthi ngizochaza kanjani, but uAyanda uyena umbulazi. uAyanda uyena umbulazi kusiyanda umambulazi. 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
5: 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Because we are proud of that,
3: we are proud of that.
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0: Right, izwele ke emsakazweni inanda 88.4 FM as we wrapped up the conversation nayeke uAyanda Koba noSiyanda Miyaka kade sikhuluma nabo besinika nje their insight on uhambo lwabo and their love nje 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

0: The Lokshin Tribe show in under 88.4 FM Kamalabo, the second voice. Earlier on, we gave you the four songs back to back after five. So, besibeka your songs. This is ukuthi ngabe ihambe nayo iphi oyithandile. Ntambama manje kuyi Monday, we are taking it easy, but I'd like to remind you lezi ingoma before singene ku summer job neindaba zika 5 o'clock on the Lokshin Drive.
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0: And then it's Sati number two. 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Sati number three, Drake, a brand new Drake at Shebang.
1: Last one you dropped was I didn't press play on that.
0: And then we close it off with Black Coffee, Ehamba Nodja, David Guetta, and Delilah Motango, Betty Drive. Or the Batty Lokshin Drive. Right, zimikanjalo ezanamhlanje ziwu-4 ikinanda 8.4 FM sazise ukuthi uhamba nayiphi ukhethe iphi kulezi eziwu-4 on the Lokshin Drive nangusama Joba neyindaba zika-5 o'clock.
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5: I was part of the team under Commander. I can say it was easy. We spotted the paint tins because of irregularities on the lids, and then we identified the cocaine and unpacked it. I did nothing further than that.
6: And were there any other busts before you were then moved to support services?
5: Not that I can recall.
6: You had mentioned earlier that you, when they moved you verbally, they said that you would not go back to narcotics.
5: Correct.
6: Were you given a reason as to why not?
5: No.
6: Why do you think you were moved in February 2023?
5: Am I allowed to say? I think I was standing on their toes.
6: Can you just elaborate on that?
5: Maybe being too successful, too many good recoveries.
3: Uma sihlabela phambili ke sithola udaba oluthi kusukela namhlanje zonke ke izimoto eziphumayo nezingenayo kuleli zabokufika ezibhaliswe ngokusemthethweni sezizobikwa kubaqoqi bentela kuleli uSARS, zibekwa ke abashayeli bazo ngokuphuma nangokungena kuleli. 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

0: I'm traveling to Joburg with a Botswana registered car. I came to know about the new procedure, so I got my through the SARS online port. I applied and entered. I got a permission. But now when I came here, they say I should get
1: cruising
0: printout from the customs. So I'm just about to get it. It is fine. I don't find any problem.
2: Here today to declare my car. I'm crossing over the border of Kookfontein. I'm going to South African side. So I'm here to declare my car by South African border. This is my first encounter with that. Normally we've been crossing without declaring the vehicles. We've just been like registering the using cars to cross on. Yeah, I think it's a good thing because it will try to control things of maybe theft of cars.
3: Mangiz Peta Gele Zangalele Horangi Petango Tabuluti Babalela Onginani Kobanga Mashumi Amani Nestupa Abandabashone Ngeskate Kuma Into engaziwa ekuhlaphenywa ngayo kwisifunda saseMyanmar abezimo eziphuthumayo ekhawungithatha endaweni engamakhaya enamkham esifundazweni iShan eduze komngcele waseChina. 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
2: Lokshin Drive with Kenan.
0: I'm hanging out with ke ubaba uphungule
2: the drive
3: kulethina under very oppressive conditions inanda it was not a conducive environment
4: yes
3: politically and otherwise socially and otherwise politically you can say
2: the drive
0: ningakhulu ubaphungula that he has achieved
2: the drive
3: in izipho ezufonge ne masters ngine LLB no BProc I've been there done that academic
2: the drive
0: we always see ubaba uphungula as always a person down on earth
2: the drive
3: unkulunkulu njobe ngasifakanga impiko canon ingobo engafuna isindize abanye abantu bavuvukalelwa ngamakhanda ngenxa yama achievements forgetting ukuthi the very same people as distance akubona
4: yes
3: contributed in making him who he is
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0: right Facebook Inanda 88.4 FM updates iyona ke sesigijima siya khona mangibuya ngale ngizobe ngiyiphosta ku WhatsApp ngiyiphosta ku Facebook ngiphula ngiphonsa ngapha kodwa ngilapha ya ku Facebook 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

0: From a peach, Vuteli number, your time is 22:05. The Lokshin Drive, Ikama, Okenone, Wagamuango, Skichi Manjesio Pega. Your comments on the four songs is Tessa Gniga Zona, Eli City, Happy Monday. Angtembe, Wutige, Eako, Hambaga, and they are driving safe and Kwakini. Song is Figi, Emma Kai, and Jesse Pepe. The Glazers of Fosan, I'm Sanjang Abu Hamba, Naping, and Fiswoods, and Jenny Kellers on a Pezulu. Besengena, my comments, Nagma voice note, Ako, amongst away 4x4, Yanam Sanj.
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0: Skaleng omngobiyazo ethi push push.

0: Sati number two, Moby Dick's in When House Was House. Uhamba no Marie Chen. And then a brand new Drake from a brand new album, it is Shebang.
1: Last one you dropped was, I didn't press play on that. Me, skip.
0: And then it's like, I'm going to drink, go play coffee, Beno, David Guetta, and Delilah Motango, Drive. 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
2: The Durban High Court has on Thursday, 28th of May, sentenced 28-year-old Sanele Dlamini to 2 terms of life imprisonment after he was found guilty on 2 counts of murder and another 30 years in jail following a guilty verdict on 3 counts of attempted murder. On 16 May 2025, a group of people were drinking alcohol at a house at a youth section in Umlazi when they were attacked by a group of suspects who opened fire on them. 8 people died and 4 were right hospital with gunshot injuries. The provincial murder and robbery unit detectives took over the investigation. Dlamini was identified as one of the suspects and police traced him until he was arrested. Following technicalities in court, Dlamini could only be found guilty on 2 murders and 3 attempted murders. A search is still on for the other suspects who were part of the gruesome murder.
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4: We continue making sure that we do the work that we are supposed to do through the NPOs because remember again NPOs are extension of the social department of social development. That is why you find the social worker in the NPO.
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3: Right, the Lokshin Tribe Show Inanda 88.4 FM is Kati Masimiganje. You know those days when it's freezing? The keys that doesn't work, another water pipe bus, and traffic has you saying, yo, when that happens, breathe through it, Mzant. And if you finally get to the end of the day, but life still has you breathing through the wound, yo. 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

0: esinika umsebenzi wakhe namhlanje. 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On the Lokshin Tribe Show page inanda 88.4 FM update, and ilink yakhona ngizokufakela mlaleli. 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
1: 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Thanks Kenan. Push through.
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0: 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Thina we are back on your radio tomorrow. 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
2: All over. 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
1: job tungelwe bahla with Wonderboy Gina from 6 to 8 p.m. Inanda 88.4 FM. 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
2: Voice of Colonel Robert Nejunda. The Durban High Court has on Thursday, 28th of May, sentenced 28-year-old Sanele Dlamini to 2 terms of life imprisonment after he was found guilty on 2 counts of murder and another 30 years in jail following a guilty verdict on 3 counts of attempted murder. On 16 May 2025, a group of people were drinking alcohol at a house at a youth section in Umlaas when they were attacked by a group of suspects who opened fire on them. 8 people died and 4 were right hospital with gunshot injuries. The provincial murder and robbery unit detectives took over the investigation. Dlamini was identified as one of the suspects and police traced him until he was arrested. Following technicalities in court, Dlamini could only be found guilty on 2 murders and 3 attempted murders. A search is still on for the other suspects who were part of the gruesome murder.
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3: Absolutely, and as I indicated to the members in parliament that each government must put its mouth, its money where its mouth is. So if you say the foundations of learning are your priority, then you absolutely have to make sure that that is followed by the requisite budget. And that's why you will see that the centerpiece of our budget speech was very much around improving the foundations of learning. Our view is that we've got to make the necessary investment in the foundation phase, because that takes care of the rest of the education system until matric. We've also had a significant investment of 16 billion rand on infrastructure while we are completing the last project on the 2018 sanitation. One of the things that we would like to do is to try and bring back systemic testing, Arabile, because our view is that it's important that at least after each phase, whether it's grade 3, grade 6, grade 9, that we are able to test for ourselves, besides the international benchmarking tests that we do, that we are able to test for ourselves that, one, the education system is producing the results it ought to, and that children are at the level at which they are meant to be in. And that for me is really my obsession. My obsession is not just about spending money, but it's about really injecting quality back into our education system. We've got access correct. But I think that now is the time to say we've got to ensure that quality is injected into our system. And the 13.7 million children in our education system deserve just that. Recall, you know,

0: wealthier South Africans can buy themselves outside of the public education system. But the majority of South Africans are looking to government to make sure that government provides them a good quality apartment. And so we've got a unique opportunity now where it's not just about looking after children at a creche and making sure they are fed and they are sleeping, but it's about ensuring that they are cognitively developed enough, they get the requisite nutrition, and that by five, which is when 80% of a child's brain is developed, by five, they are able to be ready for grade R, which is when they turn six. And so it's absolutely important. Any country that is doing well around the world in terms of education outcomes has a particular focus in the early years. The early years are where inequality either starts or that's when inequality is either relinquished. And so that is our big focus. And in a country like ours, Arabile, there should be no child that is stunted or that is, suffers from malnutrition. So South Africa is not a poor country. And so it's really up to government to make sure that those requisite meals are there, even for our most underserved communities. And so that is absolutely my obsession at the moment in communities who are just entrepreneurs. And so really it's about not saying we want to take over ECD centers, but it's about saying, how do we partner with you? When we say we partner with you, one, you get the government subsidy, that is 24 rand per child per day. We make sure that you've got school nutrition in place. We make sure that you've got a curriculum package in place. We make sure that we provide your practitioners in the ECD with the requisite training. And also we make sure that, you know, the infrastructure of the creche is not just in a back room somewhere. There are the necessary guardrails to be able to say, these are the amount of children, this is the amount of space. And so it's really exciting because we've got some blended financing models that are coming down the track. And we've got some great corporate and philanthropic partners that are wanting to do this, who will always say, let's look at ourselves and make sure that we are beyond reproach. And so when this process was flagged as some there being some kind of irregularity, I wanted to make sure that we were on the right path. And that's why a lot of people were asking, why not involve the SIU? Well, there are processes in government. And I sometimes feel like we don't exercise those enough. So I inquired from National Treasury to say, has the procurement process been followed to the T? And again, I just want to remind,
1: khazangalo ke unqonqoshe wezemfundo isisekelo kuzolonke uSivuye Gwagube esilandisa nje kabanzi ngezinhlelo ke ikakhulukazi ke aziveze ke ukuthi ke iParliament kuyofanele lekelele ekutheni ke zenziwe ukuthuthukisa ke uhlelo lwezemfundo nokufundisa khona ke ezweni lakithi laseNingizimu Afrika. 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
2: I think if we read the minister's justification primarily in terms of why he decided to make this decision, he predicates his reasoning on a number of audits and justifications, or evidence rather, to justify his decision. And so I would assume, this is no defense of the minister, I would assume that putting that together would be a necessary reason to be able to come before the Parliamentary Portfolio Committee to give the necessary information. Whereas the committee, I think, would be unsatisfied had the minister come before them earlier and given unsatisfactory answers. Similarly, I think the committee is qualifiedly unsatisfied because the least that the department or the ministry could have done was to communicate that we are still compiling the evidence to put our case before the committee, before the portfolio committee.
3: From the briefing, are we...
2: So we'll see that from the minister's briefing or testimony, I suppose, not testimony, but briefing to the portfolio committee, he cites that this was more of a legal and governance necessity.

0: not a political decision that was taken. And fundamentally, the distinctions that he makes is that the institution was experiencing severe operational instability. Mounting audit findings revealed maladministration within NSFAS. And so for those reasons, I would suggest that there are sufficient reasons why this decision has been taken by the ministry. And to a certain extent, it also kind of preempts, should the ministry go in this direction, it preempts a conversation that many of us have been having around, you know, fundamentally short-lining and streamlining rather the interaction between NSFAS as an institution as well as universities and higher education training institutions more generally, this is the TVET colleges as well. So the administration could actually find itself giving way or giving opportunity rather to an intervention that could be long-serving, because also what's important, I think, to distinguish is that the minister distinguishes extensively between, for example, everyday operations and governance, I mean, everyday operations and management of the institution versus the governance. Yeah. Through particular intervention which he's done, which is to dissolve the board and to place NSFAS under administration. So the dissolution of the board and placing NSFAS under administration doesn't necessarily impact the everyday operations. It's just a measure to give better oversight into the operations of the institution. Yeah. Primarily, as I say, in his presentation today, he cites maladministration. He cites mounting audit findings. He cites governance issues, which are fundamentally problematic. And so I think that from that perspective, yes, the issues could be challenged in court. And yes, the minister could be dragged in court and in fact could be tied up in court for quite a bit of time by the board challenging his decision to dissolve the board and to place the institution under administration. But if he presents his evidence, which of course he presents before Parliament, and one would assume in good faith that the minister would not present false information before a parliamentary portfolio committee, if he presents his evidence in court, I would suggest, and in fact one would actually wish for a day in court, so that as members of the public we would also be privy, and specifically as higher education stakeholders, we would also be privy necessarily to the evidence that the minister brought before the committee this morning to defend his decision. So according to his evidence, he's got a number of legs to stand on, and I would suggest that it would be useful, in fact, that this plays out in court so that the public could be aware of what are some of the challenges that are bedeviling the governance structures within NSFAS.
1: Siseko Khumalo ovela ke isikhungweni sakwaNgqondo eBanzi, University of Johannesburg. 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
2: In a journey to modernize the customs environment in the country, So we've launched a custom modernization program. This program is aimed at making sure that there's seamless trade of goods across the country with our neighbors. We have modernized this over the years. However, we have lagged behind in terms of ensuring that traveler movement is also modernized. That's why we then launched what we call the traveler management system. And this system allows for people to declare online. We've also incorporated into this what we call a temporary import permit system, where if you are bringing a vehicle across the country, you should be able to declare that you are bringing a vehicle across the country, especially if it's foreign registered, so that you are given the temporary import permit. The temporary import permit lasts for 6 months. It tells South Africa that there is, because a vehicle is a good, and once it has crossed over, we need to know it's whereabouts. We need to know who brought it into the country, should there be a need for us to enforce any of our laws in country. So this system has been ongoing for SADC countries. The system has been ongoing for quite some time. So the likes of Limpopo, Beitbridge have been utilizing this system. However, Namibia, Eswatini, Botswana, and Lesotho are the latest to be brought onto this particular system. And we are expecting that from today, because we are kicking it off today, that we'll start to see numbers climbing. Where I am today, I'm told that there's about four that have been assisted to pass through this system. Mm-hmm. So we're confident that as we continue to modernize our environment, including customs and traveler management, we will get to a point where the efficiencies will improve, people will experience seamless travel through the border. 35,000 people that have transacted through the traveler management system requesting temporary import permits across the country. That gives us a sense that the system is usable, that there is no glitches with the system. So we think the technology is fit for purpose. Of course, some that are using it for the first time may choose the wrong fields. Some may choose commercial goods when they're actually supposed not to choose commercial goods, because a vehicle is not a commercial good necessarily, because you're not going to trade it on the other side. So we've seen about 35,000 of people that have come through, and that we expect will increase over the coming week. We've deployed, especially in the Eastern Free State borders, as well as in the Northwest borders, additional capacity to be able to ensure that there is no queues. Where we do experience queues, we are going to manually assist those travelers. However, I'm confident that we are up to the task. We plan for this, and I'm of the view that we'll be able to handle the volumes as they come.
3: Yeah.
2: That if there is nefarious activity, people will not want to come and declare openly in this system that we have launched, which then is one of the ways of curbing the illicit activity that involves foreign registered cars. My sense is that this system will allow us to ensure that all foreign vehicles that are in the country can be known. And if there's any criminal activity that is perpetuated using those vehicles, we are able to know when did they come into the country, who brought them into the country, and therefore our colleagues in other law enforcement agencies can be able to have a better start than when they don't have a view in terms of those particular vehicles. But also, we want to make sure that these vehicles don't filter into our environment and end up suffocating auto manufacturers in country, because it's very important. Our role as SARS is also to make sure that we protect the economy, and it's important from that end that we've got an understanding and a control of these vehicles that cross border and end up ultimately staying in South Africa forever. Mm. And we want to make sure that we've got a finger on the pulse on those vehicles. We can be able to enforce our laws in as far as those vehicles are concerned going forward.
1: Dokotela Makhubu ovela laphaya kwaSARS njengoba silandise nje kabanzi ukuthi ke into edala ukuthi ke baqomekwe ukuthi bafake uhlelo olusha iSouth African Revenue Service Traveler Management System ukuqinisekisa ukuthi ke bayakwazi ukuqopha ke imoto esuka kwelinyizwe ke ingene eNingizimu Afrika, kanjalo futhi nesikhathi ezokwazi ukuthi ke isihlale la ezweni laseNingizimu Afrika. 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
1: with that impeachment process. So at this point, the only thing that the president can do is get an interdict to put a halt on the parliamentary process. Without an interdict, which is an interim decision to pause the process of parliament, there's not really much that the president can do. And remember, back in 2022, the president has tried to approach the constitutional court to try and review this process, and the Constitutional Court rejected that application. Hence, we see, so if that Section 89 panel report is set aside, then what it basically means is the very nature of this impeachment inquiry could be set aside because it's based on that Section 89 panel report. So if the report is set aside based on procedural fairness, then it's going to speak to the foundations of the inquiry process. But remember, the Constitutional Court did not decide on the merits of that report. It only said that Parliament could not ignore or it could not avoid its constitutional duty to hold the executive accountable. So that is why the president was able to continue with the High Court process, because the Constitutional Court did not decide on the merits of the actual report. Lost you there for a second. I think it's my network. Please repeat the question.
2: So what offenders? I mean, if
1: probably members of the EFF and ATM will probably be the ones to defend that report.

0: parties or the opposition parties that basically started this matter. So probably members of the EFF and ATM will probably be the ones to defend that report. Show or to provide evidence to the court that if the process is not halted or if the process is not paused, it would prejudice him in that sense. So without proving that by Parliament continuing with its inquiry process, he's going to be prejudiced, it may go either way. So he could get the interdict or he may not get the interdict. And I think maybe that's the one thing that his legal team is thinking about. How do they prove that if Parliament continues with the inquiry process, that he would be prejudiced in that sense?
1: Kazanjalo ke ushade isilandisa nje kabanzi ngaludaba lelwe impeachment ke ebhekiswa kuyena uMengameli uCyril Ramaphosa njengokuba ke amalunga angamashumi amathathu nanye lawa ke aqokelela ukuthi ke 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
1: Honorable members, order. Can I address you?
2: Accordingly, I would like to take this opportunity to inform the nation that today I handed a letter to the Speaker of the National Assembly, the Honorable Baleka Mbete, to tender my resignation from the high position of President of the Republic of South Africa, effective from the day that will be determined by the National Assembly.
3: I have therefore come to the decision to resign as President of the Republic with immediate effect.
4: I remain here and am not resigning. Thank you.
5: That the president doesn't respect the constitution of the
1: order, honorable members. Honorable members, can you please allow a member on the podium to express himself? Honorable members, can you please take your seat?

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2: Sikubingelele siphinde sikwamukele kwihora lethu lesibili lohlelo lwezindaba zomphakathi. 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
3: petrol was supposed to go down by 42 cents per liter but if you recall to last in line with the Minister of Finance relief on the fuel levies, we are phasing it out from this month. We are reducing it by 1 cent on petrol, reducing that relief by 1.98 on diesel. But also the slate levy that we implemented last month of 122.7 cents per liter increased by 85 cents. So it's now sitting at 167 per liter on both petrol and diesel, mainly because of the cumulative under recovery of around minus 18 billion rand. We'll reduce it by half this time when we change the prices. So you know that on petrol we have 3 rand relief. Now we've reduced it by half, 1 cent is remaining, and we'll phase it out next month when we change the prices. Similarly, on diesel, we reduced it by half, which is 196, and then the 197 will be phased out completely when we change the price next month.
4: So
3: the prices shot up in March, as you recall, but since then the trend has been downward. Even last month and the month before, we have noticed that the trend has been downward, and it continued this time as well. So we are very optimistic that it will continue going down. You can also recall on the other side that the rand also has improved against the US dollar during this period of the war in the Middle East. What's been happening is that the market has been trying to restructure itself.
4: Mm.
3: We've seen more of the flow coming from US, Gulf Coast, and also some coming from Europe, but also a very high increase coming from Nigeria, you know, the Dangote refinery becoming a bigger player in the market. But make no mistake to that, the Middle East will remain a bigger player because of the oil resources that are found in that area. So we expect that, this ceasefire will hold so that the Strait of Hormuz can open, fully open for commercial cargo. So this time around, at least we have to make sure that the number of people who are looking at the pricing formulas and also the external auditors that will really look at the numbers. So this month I can tell you and promise you that we were focused on the prices last Friday, all of us, just to make sure that we don't repeat the mistake of the past.
4: Yeah.
2: Robert Make ovele laphaya ke kwi DMR njengoba ke silandisa nje kabanzi uyi mechanism director kwi fuel pricing silandisa kabanzi njengoba ke kulindele ukuthi nje u diesel wehleke kusukela ke 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
1: of representative of organizations, but it is itself only a coordinating body that has the ability given of course the mandate from these organizations value in terms of their vote. The Council of the Left will determine what are the priorities in terms of some of the issues that we have dealt with at the conference. You will recognize that there are many issues on the table for the working class. We can't do them all at once. Our established is a thoroughgoing principle, and each organization is completely autonomous. It is on the basis of consensus that particular positions can be taken forward for the benefit of these organizations. Of course, different organizations can say, on this matter, we'll play a minimal role. And a different organization can say, maybe on this matter, we'll take a larger chunk of the responsibility, depending on the issue that is being dealt with and also depending on the urgency of that matter. The right, whether it's the Freedom Front Plus and the DA, when they have that scenario, it is never interpreted as antagonistic. Why should it be interpreted as antagonistic in the context of the left? The point is, through the coordination of the Council of the Left, some determinations can be made about what are the strategies for the left that we can look at, but they ought not to interfere with the organizational independence of these organizations in making their political decisions. And we don't find that fact to be contradictory to the spirit and the intention of the conference, but also of the Council of the Left.
2: Do you believe that all of the...
1: In South Africa, our definition of the left is specific to the South African context. Traditionally speaking, if you were to look at Europeans when they think about the left, it is something that has that transcends royalty, for example. In the South African context, our royal houses are part of the oppressed historically. So you can't say, as a left person, you must think of the people who are in the traditional leadership as non-working class and therefore non-left automatically because they have this particular... That's just one example. There are many other examples to make the point that there is a unique perspective you must apply instead of the classical academic way of thinking about who and who is not left. In this sense, you represent is primarily the working class. The legacy that is associated with the organization is that primarily of the working class to represent those people, because those people are part and parcel of the forces that must be relied upon in order to drive our national transformation. If we take a separatist position because we want to cling on to some historic memories and some of the contradictions that we may have had with certain individuals and leaders, in the end, it is my prediction, we may stand alone as the Communist Party because we have a particular history with the Azanian tendency.
2: Yeah.
1: We have a particular history with the Bolshevik parties and the other so-called ultra-left organizations. If we're to take that path, the Communist Party will hold a conference of the left by itself. That cannot be happening. That is incorrect. It is unproductive, and we don't want to enter into that sort of discourse. It is unproductive as far as we're concerned. We have come to a point where the left has come to a position where it is recognizing that our fractures of the past have been completely unhelpful to our agenda. The diversity of the left also creates this crisis. Mm. In the left, you have Africanist tendencies. In the left, you have Pan-Africanist tendencies. In the left, you have Marxist tendencies. In the left, you have Trotskyist tendencies, and so on and so forth. And in this sense, the Communist Party has been playing a central role, at least in appearance, as a stronger Communist Party, traditionally speaking. And these sections have been evolving over time. I think we've come to a time now when these sorts of fractures, we have realized they only weaken us. And we must engage in a serious and a very sincere activity.
2: Mm.
1: Not for purposes of electioneering per se. The process must take place in parliament and outside parliament, inside the councils and outside the councils, in order to articulate a new and a uniting left vision. And the Communist Party has taken a role in this way, to play a coordinator's role. And in this case, we want to reconcile what we think are not strategic differences,

0: but some minor fractures in order for us to build some sound program.
1: Kulumela ke lapha eSACP umbulelo Mandlane njobe silandisa nje kabanzi ethi ke inhloso uqinisa ke amaxha nokuqinisekisa ke ukuthi ke eSACP iyakwazi ke ukuqhubeka nokuthi ke igcine ke izinjongo zayo emva nje kwezintuku ezintathu ibambeke ingqongqothela on the left ke bakwazile ukuthi ke baestablish i permanent council. 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
2: Don't be fooled by imitations. 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
3: Look, I am happy that you have the letter, and because the letter was explaining the process itself, that following the receipt of the expulsion from the party, the legislature has to start the process, which is of replacement or swearing in a new member, and you have to inform the member. We have informed the member, and then we further received a list, a reviewed list from the NFP, and a list of members according to the new categorization or ranking to take over. They told us the name that is number one that we need to swear in, and now the process is that we check compliance with that and ensure that immediately that all the processes have been followed, which include verifying the members' details. And I must say that the party has also provided us with the copies of the documents. And then the other aspect would be that of publishing the list, the reviewed list, and then we swear in the honorable member, the new member of the party. Okay. Unless, as I said, because you have the letters and I've seen them on the social media, and we have also received a communication now from the legal representatives of the of Ms. Shinga, that we're saying that they are intending to take this to review. And as a legislator, we clarify that we do not enter into internal party matters. The only thing that we listen to is a court directive, nothing else. And it's a standard response that we've been giving to parties that would want to involve us in internal matters.
4: Okay.
3: Is a order. For as long as we don't have the order, like right now, what we are sitting with is a reviewed list from the NFP, and we are going ahead with the processes that relate to how we deal with a reviewed list. That other matter, insofar as we are concerned, doesn't exist, but it was a point of clarifying that we can't, because a member intends to take the internal party processes into review, stop our own processes. We would steam ahead until and only if there is an interdict. And it's the same thing that we have said previously when members would be writing to us indicating, even from different parties, we would tell them that we do not get stopped by an intention to take a matter to review. We will only be stopped when the processes have been completed, including us having been interdicted by the court to do that.

0: Otherwise, we steam ahead. We are dealing with the process that relate to having the member being onboarded. In fact, now we are still at the earliest, which is the publication of the reviewed list of the NFP. Right. Now, the days for publishing of the list, when they are over, we would have to swear the member as soon as practically possible.
1: Okay.
0: Otherwise, there's nothing else that we look at.
2: Qhazanjalo ke uNontembeko Boyce ikakhulukazi somlomo weshamthetho sesifundazwe sakwaZulu-Natal besilandisa nje kabanzi ngalo ke udaba ke loshintsho ke oluhlunguzwe yishamthetho emva ke ukuthi ke kususwe ke umama uMbalishinga obekade engamele ke wona umnyango wokuthuthukiswa ke kumphakathi esifundazweni sakithi sakwaZulu-Natal. 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
1: And come under great public and media scrutiny, so everything that Mr. Gana does as chair of that committee will be will be scrutinized, and he's given us a commitment that he will follow the dictates of the constitution, ensure an independent and hopefully robust process once the committee's work gets underway. So I think this was the first hurdle to overcome, was to elect a chair of that committee. Now that we've got that, the committee can begin now to focus on the tasks that lie ahead of it. The next steps which you've discussed already. So he's won with the comfortable majority of votes amongst the committee members. But it was inevitable that it would have been the optics of it would not have been good had it been an ANC person that was chairing this committee, because they'd be accused inevitably of seeking to shield the president whatever actually they actually did. So this is probably better that it's someone from outside of the big parties, in fact. Mr. McGarner, who's an experienced politician and a member of parliament, to steer this committee to actually execute its mandate.
2: Of course, the committee itself
1: was clear and narrow. It said parliament must proceed to establish the impeachment committee. But the impeachment committee itself comes about, and this whole process comes about, because of the original motion that was placed on the agenda of the National Assembly by Mr. Zungula from the ATM, which laid four specific charges against the president relating to the fact that he undertook a paid work in service of the Palapala farm, that there were issues of conflicts of interest with regards to Major General Wally Ruda and so on. And the report of the independent panel is also focused on those four discrete issues that were in the motion. And therefore, the task of the impeachment committee now is to delve deeper into those four issues. And I think that this is where the challenge that Mr. Makhushule Gana is going to face is

0: is to focus the committee on those four charges and the evidence related to those, and not allow it to become a free-for-all, which it will inevitably seek to become because of the political nature of a committee of the National Assembly. But also, we can't ignore the fact that we are in the run-up to elections in just a few months' time, where, you know, I think the president believes that there may be a move by the committee itself to suspend its substantive work in terms of the investigative part of its inquiry, pending the outcome of the president's High Court challenge. But if the committee decides to proceed regardless, then I think, you know, the president has indicated in those papers that he himself may seek an interdict from the court to stop that from happening. So we'll have to see what how that plays out over the next couple of weeks, because obviously the next order of business for the committee will be to adopt terms of reference for its work, which speaks to the issue I've just outlined, that the four charges in the original impeachment motion, and whether there will be an evidence leader, who that evidence leader will be, and how the committee will actually go about conducting its work in terms of the times allocated to each of the parties to ask questions, etc., as we've seen, for example, very recently, the work of the ad hoc committee on the allegations made by General Wanasi. And, I think, as I say, reading between the lines, well, not between the lines, but reading his affidavit to court last week, he's basically said if the committee does not voluntarily suspend its work, its substantive work, then he may seek recourse in the courts for an interdict to stop that. But obviously, we'll have to see that. I mean, I think it's very likely that if the committee seeks to proceed with actually calling witnesses, that we will see an application from the president to halt the work of the committee. And he will argue that he will suffer irreparable harm if the allegations that he argues are premised on a flawed report of the independent panel proceeds. It will cause him irreparable harm. Whether he's able to convince the court of that is going to be the key test in whether or not he succeeds in getting that interdict.
1: Lewison Naidu, Executive Director lapaya eKhaza ke njengoba silandisa nje kabanzi ngokuthi ke kuqokelwe lapha uMakashule Gana njengosihlalo ke wayo impeachment committee lina ke ezophenya kabanzi 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
2: to restore the trust, the public's trust in parliamentary processes. And I think that will be his biggest challenge throughout this process, because first things first, this is a matter of national importance, and I'm definitely sure that the whole nation is looking to see how this entire committee is going to conduct its duties. And so definitely he has a responsibility to come across. Said he's not going to show any sign of favoritism, as he has indicated. So really bringing himself across as somebody who's calm, well thought out and sober minded, which I think is really something that this process needs, because it is a highly emotional issue that has a lot of interest in it. And of course, as we've already said, that there's a lot in terms of preparatory work that needs to be done. And I must say, I'm quite surprised that Ghana has come out as the top runner. I was expecting for Vuyo Zulula of the ATM to have been appointed as the chairperson, but of course the vote went into Ghana's it went into his corner, in his favor. But I really would have thought that the ATM, and to a certain extent the EFF, of course, would have produced the chairperson, as these were the two parties who were key and central to taking this particular issue to the Constitutional Court. government is taking the very a report of the Section 89 Committee on Review, because he says that they got it completely wrong and that he has a lot to challenge. And his lawyers have also indicated that the president may in actual fact have room to put this matter on review. And so this particular committee that has been assembled, they have a particularly difficult job, because now it's not just going back to review the findings that were made

0: sector who've ruled on this issue, and so they cannot take it in isolation with just the commission's findings. They have to look at where the matter is sitting now, and they also need to look at whether the president contravened the executive ethics code. So there has to be a type of reference that or a standard that they use to see against the duties or the responsibilities of the president. Did he in fact contravene those? I think they have to be very clear in terms of what are they pitting the president against. Number one, this issue has been ongoing for quite a long time, and his lawyers are going to have to fight and work very hard to convince the courts that there was nothing untoward about these dollars that were found in the president's Phalaphala reserve. And he has stated himself, the president, particularly around 2022 when the issue first came out, that these were monies that came from the proceed of sales of his Ankole cattle, and that he's a businessman, he's a farmer, and that there is nothing untoward. So that is the story I suspect that his legal team is going to stick to say that these were transactions that were outside of the ambit of the president's usual duties. And however, I think the prosecution is going to argue whether the president was in fact in a position to be conducting parallel business whilst he is a sitting president. So I think that the most important thing his legal team is going to have to do is to cast doubt on this report that's been released by the committee and paint the president as an innocent party. However, I think they're going to have a very tough time given all these subsequent reports that have come out on Phalaphala regarding this issue.
1: Kazanjalo ke uKhanyi Magubane ngomhlazi wezepolitiki uveza ukuthi ke kakhulukazi leli committee umsebenzi walo omkhulu ukuthi libuyise ukwethenjwa kweparlamente nokwethenjwa kwama governmental 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
2: Yes, that is true. So tomorrow what is happening is the debate or the very first meeting of the members that constitute that committee. And it's a multi-party committee, so all political parties that are represented in parliament have got the right to have representation in that committee.
1: Yeah.
2: So we have seen that happening over the past few days. And the rules also go further to also indicate that then within 5 days from the announcement of the constituted committee, the committee must basically have its first meeting.
1: Yeah.
2: Where in that meeting, at least three of the things that they will have to do is obviously the most critical thing, to appoint, to nominate members that within themselves. They must nominate the chairperson of the committee, and once the committee chairperson has been nominated or elected by these members of the committee, then they will proceed with their work, which will start with administrative issues, housekeeping, the terms of reference basically of what this committee will be doing, what the mandate is, the scope of inquiry, because remember, it is an inquisitorial committee.
1: Yeah.
2: So basically the committee must ascertain all that it will be doing in terms of like scope, in terms of like witnesses that will be critical to the committee and in its objectives. Not so ideal for the ANC to sort of want to predetermine who, from which political party the chairperson of the committee

0: will come from. I think a committee like this, is charged with a very important matter of national interest, and I think it must be taken seriously beyond party lines. You would remember, I would make an example with, the recent ad hoc committee, which I believe we can all quickly relate with.
1: Yeah.
0: You remember that, I'm not sure who in that committee elected the EFF leader, Julius Malema, but Julius Malema then declined the election, said that he's not willing to be elected chairperson, and that's how we saw the ANC MP, Mr. Lekganyane, then being elected. So any member of that committee from any political party that is represented in that committee is the Section 89 report, right? So the committee is confined to only inquire what the issues that are raised in that report, and it's not supposed to go out of that report. And you would remember that one of the key issues that were, the findings in that report were, issues around the president having failed to declare, the foreign currency monies that were found in the couches in Palapala, and also having, designated his, a presidential protective unit, officers to investigate this matter. Whereas, in actual fact, as a matter of procedure, that was not supposed to happen in that way. You were supposed to have, first declared this as expected of all members of parliament, let alone public service, public servants, but also to report the matter to, the South African Police Service, the relevant unit of the South African Police Service, to investigate the matter, and not take it upon himself to determine who might be best fitted to investigate the matter. So the committee will really, whatever it will be doing, it will have to revolve within the issues raised within the Section 89 report itself.
1: Yeah.
0: The level and intensity of interest on the matter, there are many, the length of the committee depends on a number of, factors.
1: Yes.
0: One of them being, how many witnesses or are interested parties of interest the committee will invite to come and basically be questioned by the committee. If the list is short, then it means obviously they will quickly go through and finish as soon as possible. But if the list is a little bit lengthy in terms of, because remember, the committee has got the powers to basically subpoena every individual person or institute or entity that it feels like it might, it might be having a useful or helpful information that would enable it to fully execute its mandate. So, for example, who knows? Obviously, the president is at the center of this, so he's more likely going to be having to appear. And ideally, you would have to be the first person to appear. The workers at the Palapala farm, they might also be, be brought in to be questioned. The private security at the farm, if there's any, they might also have to be brought in. So there's just quite a number of moving pieces that makes it a little bit tricky for one to can project the time frame, how long or short this is going to take. So. And apart from that, there are also some unforeseen circumstances where, for example, availability or unavailability of, people that needs to come and appear before the committee. That also, we have seen that quite a lot with the ad hoc committee to allegations raised by the Lieutenant General.
1: Lapane ukhopha lelwe Mathiba ovela laphayana ke eUNISA School of Law nje besilandisa nje kabanzi ukuthi ke impeachment committee le esungulwe eParliament akufanele ke idlale ke ipolitiki kulolu daba ngoba ekugcineni sogcina singafikanga ke ikakhulukazi kuyiqiniso.

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1: Certainly we must expect some arrest in a week or two to come because judging from the testimonies that we heard from witnesses during the second phase of the commission, most definitely arrests are imminent. We had some damning allegations and about police, how they handled their, especially the, like the, it was the end of the phase two of the commission when they were dealing with the issue of the drug bust. So that was shocking in the manner in which police mishandled the crime scenes. And we're talking about very experienced police officers. And in my view, I always say that was not by mistake, but it was deliberate. So arrests, in a week or two, we should see one or two in the top. Those are the ones who are now being sent, arresting other police. So the commission has been doing very well. I'm also happy with what they've done so far.
2: One of the things that I found to be fascinating in the second phase of the inquiry is that it expanded the focus beyond senior police management, right? It also focused on tender scandals and theft and seizure of drugs, right? This shift, what does it tell us about the scale of syndicates' infiltration within the South African Police Service?
1: It basically says to us as South African that almost every government department has been infiltrated by some cartels in one way or the other. We've seen the Tshwane Metro Police, we've seen the Rule Metro Police, and I'm hoping we'll also see them chipping into JMPT, Johannesburg Metro Police as well, so that we can also see the road that is there. Because it seems like the same people are in every lane. You find them also in TMPD, and it might happen that the same cartel as well has also captured JMPD. So it will be interesting to see what will happen as soon as they chip in there as well. But again, one colleague once said that maybe there should be a commission that will look at how the municipalities do their business, because it looks like there's so much corruption in the municipalities as well. But if you look at the municipalities, what about other government departments? Because it looks like this thing has been normalized in South Africa in all government departments and municipalities. The first person to arrive there, it was a warrant officer Makhane, accompanied by a traffic officer, Mr. Mashaba, and an informant. We were told that informant was the traffic officer informant. We don't know whether that is so true. And then after that, then you have warrant officer Pakula. All of those people who arrived at the scene, we don't see a role that they play as far as policing is concerned, protecting the crime scene, securing the crime scene, but all of them, they contaminate the crime scene. And then there arrives General Khan, and we heard from witnesses that when General Khan arrived there, he had a meeting with some members of this Scania company. And thereafter, he said to them, they must just stop what they were doing. And at that moment, Warrant Officer Makhane was arrested, Warrant Officer Pakula was arrested, Mashaba was arrested, Mr. Nku was arrested as well, by General Khan. Now, the question still remains, who was in charge of the crime scene? Because it looks like when General Khan arrived, most senior police officer, he then took over the crime scene. But initially, Makhane said he was in charge. Pakula said he was in charge. Toyendo was in charge. And now General Khan came and arrested them and took over the crime scene. Again, the evidence from his gadgets is very important, because it will tell us exactly what was General Khan's relationship with Mr. Pakula, because we've seen some WhatsApp messages that were displayed at the Madlanga Commission showing us that there was some relationship between the two, and it may look like the crime scene was messed up deliberately, because they were there not to protect the crime scene but to take the drugs elsewhere.
0: Kazanjalo ke u Dr. Umxolisi Mathebula njengoba ke a crime and police expert

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What's Maggie Marco Tinjin? 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
0: So sometimes the city plentyism and plentyism. So basically what we are doing namhlanje la sifuna ukuyintroduce kunina a philosophy of the god of plenty. So into fanele uyibambe namhlanje by plentyism and plentyism. Okay, let's look at that word first. Is anyone can go to Google? It's something that I need to teach you. Okay. Go to Google, punch the word plentyism. Kesibuke lelo gama ukuthi lisho ukuthini. P L E N T I T H E I S M. When I was doing this in the morning, we need to be very careful because multiplentyism, we are born in Lapak Velan, polytheism. 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Many. 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Because I polygam in its nature. Doesn't necessarily mean bana bafazi abaningi. The difference between the polygam yami nalawa manje esweni wabona eyami polygyny yayizwa le poly mean many, jenny mean woman. It's team where there is one husband and many women. Yawuzumehluko. Okay, selivulile. Alright. Plentyism is what? The central theological framework of plentyism. A belief system founded by King Somnala HQ Nala based in Durban, South Africa. It is the belief in God of plenty, the origin in corporal elite from which all matters and deities evolve, emphasizing divine abundance in prosperity and holistic worldview. Now, let's come out, we'll come back to this one. Go to plentyism and see if they have dated to plentyism. Okay, let's talk about plentyism, also called plentyality. Now remember, plentyality and plentyism, it can mean the same because plentyism, normally plentyality is dealer. Ngempilo ezalwa iplentyology. Iplentyology kuyindlela yokucabanga ulwazi esilwenzile. Okay, let's look at what they say. Plentyism, also called plentyanity, is a philosophical and theologically belief system founded by King Somnala, Dr. H.Q. Nala, formerly Bishop H.Q. Nala, of the Nala Mandate International in Durban, South Africa. 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Nobody now will mess up with these things akuhambe sede zakhe. Say I go to another world to feel ngithi mina ngusipho wakanana. 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So let's look at this belief, a core belief. The plentyanity is what?
2: God of plenty.
0: The plentyanity, let's come down to the level of everyone. We can call it a religion, but that's a new definition now. A philosophical and theological belief system. Now, what are you dealing with? Mokuluma nge philosophy, kona sizo understand that. Mokuluma nge philosophy, si dila noguti, I philosophy, indlela, ukabanga ngayo. kusuwenza ngokwalendlela okabanga ngalo bese kuthi la ungazi khona ngoba umuntu ukwazi phambambe kwethu kube limited you add your belief which is called belief system because of the philosophy we build what a belief system theory is what you theorize without necessarily being practical ake ngithi masithi izwe lenala 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setup here we are not like polytheism in polytheism they believe ukuthi uNkulunkulu baningi khona uNkulunkulu wamanzi khona uNkulunkulu wamasele khona uNkulunkulu wemithi khona uNkulunkulu wala bonke 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I normally make an example like the force of gravity. The force of gravity ubani ongangikhombisa yona? Because the force of gravity in terms of physics ayinasi structure isebenza kanjani the force of gravity ayisebenzi ngokukhona ayisebenzi ngokuthi uyayazi kuyimvelo yayo ingakho kuthiwa i force of gravity it doesn't negotiate with you it forces you down so a force of gravity in other words you can jump all you want maybe seconds up on air but you land here you can go high ama hours uphezulu 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

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plantality for you we believe anything can happen okay Let's look at it. The corporate source from which everything, I don't know, I can't emphasize this so much. Nenhlanhla njengoba ngisho ukuthi senze iwebsite where uzongena phakathi uklika. I think it's going to be called plenty

Technologies corner or Plantiological corner. Monga and we website. We know everything. I would have written everything. What do I believe? The lamb. What do I believe? Omsha. What do I believe? The food. What do I believe? The score. Everything. Even the notes that I'm teaching today, I've structured them. A claim. I can give it to who teach or for any level of the school. I for disciplinarianism. It's structured issue with Oma Funda. Hey, only the Mazing and Apans. Nancy do fall in focus away and fund the survey. We'll leave my team. Who's your finger person with a share level? Who moved to always a degree? We fund a region. This plantianism is already there. And in the future, this thing will be put together and sent to the universities as part of our resources. Center nabantu be outsource khona knowledge befunda khona ngiyakhumbulisa ngitshela ukuthi khona abantu ababhala ama thesis bana ma degrees before I even wrote about the internet but they wrote about the internet bese bayithatha bathatha into njengoba ngikhuluma nje kanje le video yang report le video is going to be supporting lama note uzothi uma ungena kuma note in the future njengoba namhlanje ngabe uvele le video ngikhuluma nje. World of Plenty, the concept, I guess from the song again, World of Plenty isn't a physical location, but rather a spiritual and mental realm of abundance when nothing is missing and nothing is broken. You see that? Twanaba practitioners believe that scarcity only exists due to a lack of knowledge or idea to manifest. Sithi izwe lelayo akuyona indawo ephysical uzohamba ufike kuye uyibona ngamehlo kodwa yizwe elakhiwe emqondweni one orchestrator emqondweni wakho bese sithi iscarcity ukweswela ubumpofu ungabi nakho akuyona into ereality akuyona into yangempela yinto eqhamuka as a result of the mind bese ngoba weswele ulwazi kuse weswela i-idea to manifest. 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Okay, let's talk about mindset and science. The faith bridge empirical inquiry and spiritual imaginations holding that scientific discovery and abundance happen when human observe and apply the laws of nature. You see, what I'm trying to trigger here to people, ukuthi awudingi ukuzuya esikoleni njengoba mina ngiya ngesikoleni. 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That's what I do. Yini science? It's about observing nature. You can just go out and observe ilanga every day ubhale ukuthi utholeni uhlale phansi and then bese kufanele thina usiprovele. Once usiprovele usiconvince that you become a father of that science or that knowledge. So mantwa the bridge of empirical inquiry. Masikhuluma nge-bridge, sikhuluma ngokuthi khona icole lithi ama-faith products is a bridge to the supernatural world. 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Okay, so no? How? You're gonna need faith to do that. Spiritual imagination, it means, in my view, if you can imagine, you can make it, you can manifest it. That's what Israel and is all about. Buse, we are discovered. So how do you discover? You first observe, then you get discovered. When you get anything discovered, after observing, you apply the laws. Let's just show you before it. The problem is that there is no poverty in Shabi. The poverty is a well-orchestrated thing. Yes, you can't have poverty. 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You understand? Most of what people sell to you is a ledger, they got it free. 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

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It is a belief in a god of plenty, the original incorporeal image from which all matters, yonke into ethintekayo, okay? And deities evolve. 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In my view, uAllah is a deity. 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What I mean by deity? 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

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Can you show me electricity? Electricity manifests. You can prove it through the light, through the action. 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
1: Somnala, the plenteologist, champion of abundance, and catalyst of the truth, Umshini wa Makanisa, philosophical, spiritual, prophetic leader.
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2: Oh,
3: oh yes, oh yes, oh yes. Oh yes. It's a cool idea.
2: 195 rand konakele izulu lobe liphathwe thatha ngkombe ngengeleka lemini yasaturday kobe kushunyayo kobe kugcwele isiprofeti ukuthi iyobe khulula abantu idiliver zikajehova iyobe phakathi kwabantu bakhe
3: Oh, okay, yes. So then I'm using the MMB to get better get part 11, half past 11.
2: Yes, sir.
3: Which means 27 minutes, and better get part 11 o'clock.
2: Yes, sir.
3: And we go, we are Sabenza, Ngendela, and Magadi Soke, Mapileke, Abantu Zufileke, Izindo, Zofileka, Izindo, Mapile, Abantu. Tell the man of God, I'm trying to get spatters and sending Gengan and Tella, that's in a way, and you don't know, I'm trying to get
2: some
3: here. Learn to go, Afunu Gienza, Pesavana.

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0: 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Who
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1: movie?
0: 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You get that? Yo, Baba. This is a kind of cool, like a little tattoo. Jamanza, Kwasonde, Zapa, Wenzo, Tanda,
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1: 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In Jesus' name. Jesus' name. 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
0: In
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0: name. In Jesus'
1: name. In Jesus' name. In Jesus' name. In Jesus' name. In Jesus' name. In Jesus' name. In Jesus' name. In Jesus' name. In Jesus' name. In Jesus' name. In Jesus' name. In Jesus' name. In Jesus' name. In Jesus' name. But in Jesus' name. In Jesus' name. In Jesus' name. 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